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1: 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I know every song.
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2: What's up? It's Elena. And each week here on Backstage Country, one of your favorite country artists sits in the driver's seat. And this week, it's this lady.
3: Thanks, Elena. That'd be me, Ashley McBride. Really excited to host this week. I've been looking forward to this, and I'm ready to take y'all backstage for the stories behind some of the songs of my new album and the upcoming tour and more.
2: That's exactly what this show is all about. 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

0: It's Backstage Country. Ashley McBride is here having so much fun talking about all the things, including the new album, Wild. And Ashley, I got to tell you, like, so inspiring to watch you and your band. I mean, you guys have this incredible relationship that we love watching. You have them in the studio. You have them on the road.
1: Yes.
0: And it's just so fun. But, like, that band, I am curious what your guys's, like, group chats are like. Are they constantly going?
1: A lot of trivia.
0: Okay.
1: A lot of comedy. A lot of looking up more comedy to laugh at. Tons of trivia. Like, the amount of, like, the vastness of where the knowledge lies in this band is really remarkable.
0: I feel like y'all would kill at, like, trivia night.
1: Absolutely. Yeah. We would be, like, a live bar trivia would be, it would be hurting.
0: Ain't even fair.
1: Sitting there. And also, Matt, the lead guitar player, is very, very, very good at math. And so I call him Math instead of Matt sometimes. So everybody's super, super intelligent and so wonderfully talented. And we know that raw talent, it's off the charts. But on a graph, on a long enough timeline, honed skill outworks raw talent. It outperforms.
0: Mm-hmm. Mm-hmm.
1: So we take raw talent and we hone it together. And that makes your experience on the stage, because it's not just us regurgitating some songs. We are making music tonight.
0: Yeah.
1: That means the guitar solos aren't the same. That means the drum fills aren't the same. We're challenging each other to sharpen each other's instruments. And that makes it, from your point of view, you're like, people say, it's so joyful. You guys are so joyful on stage. Yeah, we're learning and challenging and celebrating each other. And so it's joyful for us on this side. It's joyful for you on that side. And probably if you come to 30 shows in a year, you probably saw 29 different ones.
0: Mm-hmm. Yep.
1: In some way.
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1: Fox News, I'm Tom Rigotti. President Trump is back in the U.S. after meeting for 2 days with Chinese President Xi Jinping. Fox's Alexandria Hoff has details.
2: President Xi was most interested in talking about Taiwan, a $14 billion arms deal to Taiwan passed through Congress, but President Trump has yet to sign it. Now on Iran, President Trump says his counterpart expressed frustration for the country effectively blocking the Strait of Hormuz, but that also he didn't pressure Xi to help end the conflict.
1: Xi is expected to visit the U.S. in the fall. A Texas immigration law that's been tied up in court, blocked by a federal judge the day before, was set to take effect.
3: Passed by Texas lawmakers in 2020. The measure would allow police in the state to arrest people suspected of illegally crossing the U.S.-Mexico border, creating pathways for local officials to remove those who are convicted from the country.
1: That's Fox's Kristen Goodwin reporting. 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
1: Lowest dip down to about 53 tonight under mainly clear skies. Northeasterly winds 8 to 15 miles an hour. Highs around 88. Tomorrow, slight chance for storms. Overcast tomorrow night. Chance for storms. Lows level off around 55. From the River Weather Center, I'm Derek Hyke. Right now, 90.
2: Hey, it's Ashley McBride. Stick around because we're going to share some new music you're going to love. The Backstage breakout single is coming your way in just a few on Backstage Country.

I'm Ashley McBride, your Backstage Country host this week, featuring cuts from my just-released Wild album. And coming up, the story behind my current single from that album, What If We Don't?

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1: It's Backstage Country. We've got Ashley McBride hosting this week, who just released her new album, Wild. I hope you've listened to it all weekend long. I know I haven't stopped. But Ashley, I want to dig into some of these songs. And I think a really good place to start is the current single that's doing amazing, What If We Don't? Which is a song that is not new by
2: not
1: any
2: new.
1: Means. Yes.
2: Yeah.
1: One that you have given a second life. And I mean, this one goes back to like 2016. Is that right?
2: Yeah. It's 2015, 2016. Uh-huh. Yeah, we wrote it on the patio at my friend Terry Joe's house. And I loved the song immediately. Mm-hmm. And I knew how I could hear it and the way I wanted it to sound and be presented live. And even though we were able to play it in the live show for a little while, it never landed the way I wanted it to land. I wanted to feel the way I feel when I sing, we belong to the light, we belong to the... Right? There's a whole reason we wrote the song. Uh-huh. And until it could feel that way, I didn't want it to be eligible to be on the radio, because I didn't want to have to sing it in a way that I didn't want it to sound for the rest of my life and the rest of its life. So sitting there with John Osborne, and I played him the song and I said, this is a rock song.
1: Mm-hmm.
2: And he said, yes, it is. And putting Jono in charge of my band and I is one of the best decisions. I mean, I've already worked with Jono on Lindyville.
1: Right. Mm-hmm.
2: But now he's in charge of me and all of my guys, because the guys that you see me with live is who you see me with on the record.
1: Road. Yeah. Yeah. Well, I know John Osborne, you have him on this, and I want to talk more about him in a little bit here.
2: Yeah.
1: But I had read somewhere that he said that when he was starting on the production for this, and you guys had that conversation, that he just like threw everything at this production and your voice just continued to, you know, be able to keep up with that, which obviously your voice does. So when you first heard the production of this new Imagine version, were you just like a physical reaction?
2: We nailed it.
1: Like, yeah.
2: And I was, you know, during the recording process, I said, John, can we have more guitar here? Like, can we take Wesley, who plays everything, off of keys? Mm-hmm. And let's do a whole nother pass. I'm on guitar, you're on guitar, Matt's on guitar, Wesley's on guitar. He was like, more guitars? I was like, please. And of course we did. And when I heard it back, that finally, that what do we do?
1: Yeah.
2: Boom. It hit, and I felt like I was riding really, really fast down a hill on a bicycle, but I was standing up, leaned against the handlebars. You know what I mean? Like, like completely, I was carried.
1: Mm-hmm.
2: I was carried by the moment, and that John was the correct engineer and pilot for this song. And it comes from a very real situation, and the video kind of helps give some clues to that. We did have to change a few things to protect the deceased and the loved ones of the deceased.
1: Yeah.
2: But it's still that one moment, the what if moment, is now immortalized. There's no answer. And the anything can happen feeling is on the record and it's on the radio. That's the life this song deserves.

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0: Mainly clear skies tonight with lows around 53. Northeasterly winds 8 to 15 miles an hour. Sunshine mixed with clouds at times tomorrow. Slight chance of thunderstorms. Highs level off around 88. Chance of thunderstorms tomorrow night. Lows around 55. From the River Weather Center, I'm Derek Hite. Currently, it's 86 degrees.
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3: 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It's Elena, and we have got Ashley McBride right here as our host this week.
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0: It's Backstage Country. Ashley McBride is here this week. We are just able to talk about so many things, and I'm having so much fun. I hope you're having a good time.
1: I'm having the best time.
0: Yay! Well, Ashley, you know, there is a lot of every chapter of your life. I feel like you have just opened up more and more to us and really taken us with you on your entire journey of your artistry and your life, really, and something that has really stood out to a lot of people and is helping a lot of people right now is you sharing your story of sobriety. And I want to give you a little I don't usually dive too much into my personal life, but for the context purposes here, my brother, he did not see the other side of addiction, and we lost him in 2016. And it was alcohol, and ever since then, like, I am a new level of grateful to people that share their story of sobriety, because so many people feel so alone, obviously, and like don't know. And then somebody like you with the platform that you have, you're saving lives. And I want to thank you for that.
1: Wow,
0: and And I also would just like to kind of talk about that for anybody listening that might be in that dark place right now and looking for some light. When did you know that it was time, and was it easy for you to see?
1: I knew probably 2 years before I was able to do it. I kept flirting with it, mm-hmm. 7 days dry, 20 days, 14 days, whoops, drank again. And that whole time still saying, maybe it's just that I can't have tequila. Maybe it's just that I can't have moonshine. Maybe it's just that I can't have, and all of the negotiation trying to be like, I got to figure out what the problem is. And the problem is the person that's opening the bottle to begin with. And the demons that you think you are keeping those drunk so that they can't do any damage, it is not true. And so it was a couple of years of me trying. And I had only really one friend that I would tell. Because when you say, I'm not going to drink, the first thing people do is wait for you to drink.
0: Yeah.
1: So they can be like, she's screwing it up again. But Travis Meadows, the guy that I wrote 10 to Midnight with, and that's what we wrote 10 to Midnight about, was if I could go back in time and you know, shake myself and say, what are you doing? Where I would do it and mess up. And I would call him at 3:00 in the morning. And he would say, I love you. Try again tomorrow. But I didn't have a choice when the moment that this really terrible moment that I have experienced many, many, many times was so scary. That there wasn't a way to justify what happened. And I know people are like, so you had a long night drinking? No. Maybe you've had a long night drinking. I had a long over a decade, and it got scarier and darker and scarier and darker. And then it didn't matter if it was 6 glasses of whiskey or one. Then it didn't matter if it was 3 bottles of wine or 1 glass. And things were so dark, and it was so scary, and I was so unpredictable. And I thought that the only way to make that stop was it was even darker. Whew. So there's an answer. It just sucks. And you're going to miss it sometimes until you look in the mirror and recognize yourself.
0: Yeah.
1: It's such a touching moment to go, yeah. I know you. I know you. Oh, God, I'm so sorry. I hid you. I ran from you. I helped hurt you. Dude, I'm sorry. And then you got to figure out how to not be mad at the version of you that did all that damage to you and to others. You're not always going to be able to find love for that part of you, but you can have room. And sometimes that's all I can say is, hey, there's room for you here.
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14: Fox News, I'm Tom Graham. The Supreme Court rejecting Virginia's bid to restore a congressional map favoring Democrats. The ruling is the latest twist in the nation's redistricting battle ahead of the November midterms. Virginia map would have given Democrats a chance to pick up 4 seats in the closely divided U.S. House. Well, President Trump's pick at the White, or is back at the White House after meeting with China's leader Xi Jinping in Beijing. The two discussed trade, Taiwan, as well as the war in Iran.
15: President Trump says his counterpart expressed frustration for the country effectively blocking the Strait of Hormuz, but that also he didn't pressure Xi to help end the conflict.
14: Fox's Alexandria Hoff at the White House. U.S. stock market falling today from record marks. The S&P 500 dipping from an all-time high, down 93. The NASDAQ fell 410. 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
4: Mainly clear skies tonight with lows around 53. Northeasterly winds 8 to 15 miles an hour. Sunshine mixed with clouds at times tomorrow. Slight chance of thunderstorms. Highs level off around 88. Chance of thunderstorms tomorrow night. Lows around 55. From the River Weather Center, I'm Derek Hite. Right now, 84.
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0: Backstage Country, Ashley McBride is here having so much fun talking about all the things, including the new album, Wild. And Ashley, I got to tell you, like, prepping for an Ashley McBride interview, the knowing there's a time limit is almost impossible because your layers as an artist are just so rich and so delicious. And like, I feel like I could do a whole series on like each topic that I want to bring up, but got to kind of like, you know, rein it in here. Yeah. But with how layered I see things and like these complicated layers too, I'm curious about how you see your artistry. Like, do you see a complicated layered? What is the legacy that you feel as though you're creating right now?
1: My number one, like, I shall not be moved, is I am who I sing I am.
0: I am who I sing I am.
1: That's absolutely right. And if I had a private jet, maybe I would use it, but I don't. I'm the lady of the highway. Mm-hmm. I live with my band in a bus. Yeah. More days of the year than I am home. I'm proud of it. I'm made for it. And it is what I will do until my lungs are no longer inflated. Mm-hmm. That's the most important thing, is it's, you can trust my records. You can trust our records because I am who I sing I am. And my band is that way too. And we try to keep things in check, that you're watching a drummer, a bass player, a utility player, a mandolin player. You're also watching a mechanic, the guy that worked at the deli, a fourth grade teacher, a barista, and a carpenter, and a girl who sang in bars since she was 19. So I want you to be able to see that too. That's why country music is so wonderful. It's regular people. Mm-hmm. Dealing with regular things in a way that rhymes and helps other regular people deal with their regular things.
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15: Mainly clear skies tonight with lows around 53. Northeasterly winds 8 to 15 miles an hour. Sunshine mixed with clouds at times tomorrow. Slight chance of thunderstorms. Highs level off around 88. Chance of thunderstorms tomorrow night. Lows around 55. From the River Weather Center, I'm Derek Height. Currently, it's 79 degrees.
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0: Backstage Country. Ashley McBride is your host this week. I'm Elena. I'm having the best time talking about Wild, the new album that just came out. And we were all just so excited to hear that every single song was getting a video treatment.
1: Every single song.
0: You are a part of writing all of these treatments.
1: Absolutely.
0: For the video. It is very much you all over it and in your life and your story, which just makes it even more exciting. But Ashley, you know, like, I think about that and I hear you telling your vision on things, and it's always so clear and so inspiring.
1: I'm such a nerd for all things theater.
0: So you do love musical theater.
1: Absolutely.
0: I love musical theater. What are some of your favorites?
1: Dream role is Miss Hannigan from Annie.
0: Oh, yes.
1: Carol Burnett is the end all be all to me.
0: Yeah.
1: I don't mean to toot my own horn, but I would slay as Miss Hannigan.
0: No questions asked.
1: I would not mind being Miss Farrell from Annie. Annie's one of my favorites. Music Man, I absolutely adore Music Man, except I would want to be Harold Hill. I love Rapids.
0: Hey, there's a lot of gender changing.
1: Right?
0: Yeah.
1: Harriet Hill, it works, right?
0: Yeah.
1: A lot of rapid fire monologues and things like that I really enjoy. Of course, all the things that everybody loves, Avenue Q and Wicked and all that stuff. I love it too. But Mom started taking me to musicals when I was really small so that I could. My mother did a really good job. I was raised listening to mostly bluegrass and classic country, but she did a really good job of exposing us to symphonic music without being like, sit down and listen to your Beethoven.
0: Okay, yeah.
1: She would wait for you to ask a question.
0: Mm-hmm.
1: What is this that we're listening to? Why are we listening to all these fiddles? And she's like, oh no, this is Mozart's symphony number such and such.
0: She'd have you open the door.
1: Yeah, and then you'd be like, oh, and she'd be like, why don't you sing the fiddle part? And you'd be like, da da da da da da da da da da da da da da da da da da da. She's like, right, isn't that pretty? Or you'd, Mom, what is this? And she's like, oh, Grease. It's actually considered a musical, not a movie. Would you like to see some other musicals? We can go see them live. So I was in a dinner theater when I was little, and Mom did a really good job of exposing without forcing, exposing me to all kinds of music to love, and to find ways to love all types of expression of it.
0: Yeah.
1: A play without music, a play with music, reading monologues aloud. And watching that show just in your head, you know, she was fantastic that way.
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10: Fox News, I'm Tom Rigotti. President Trump speaks to the media outside of Marine One upon returning to the White House from China and talks with leader Xi Jinping.
11: We did great trade deals, we have great relationships, and a lot of things have happened and you'll be hearing about them, but that was a tremendous success.
10: The White House describing the meeting as good, saying that ways to enhance economic cooperation were a key topic of the talks. Colorado's governor has announced a series of pardons and commutations, including former county clerk Tina Peters, who supported President Trump in 2020.
12: A judge sentenced her to 9 years in prison. This year, a Colorado appeals court ordered her to be resentenced, finding the judge who initially sentenced her incorrectly considered her protected speech about the 2020 election in her punishment. In a statement, Governor Jared Polis said the clemency power is a serious responsibility that he doesn't take lightly.
10: That's Fox's Jessica Rosenthal. 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
18: Mainly clear skies tonight with lows around 53. Northeasterly winds 8 to 15 miles an hour. Sunshine mixed with clouds at times tomorrow. Slight chance of thunderstorms. Highs level off around 88. Chance of thunderstorms tomorrow night. Lows around 55. From the River Weather Center, I'm Derek Hyde, currently 76.
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0: It's Backstage Country. Ashley McBride is here having so much fun talking about all the things, including the new album, Wild. And Ashley, I got to tell you, like, so inspiring to watch you and your band. I mean, you guys have this incredible relationship that we love watching. You have them in the studio. You have them on the road.
1: Yes.
0: And it's just so fun. But, like, that band, I am curious what your guys's like group chats are like. Are they constantly going?
1: A lot of trivia.
0: Okay.
1: A lot of comedy.
0: Uh-huh.
1: A lot of looking up more comedy to laugh at. Just the other day we had a rehearsal at my house, and the criteria for what songs we were going to play was you had to have heard it for the first time before you were allowed to drive a car.
0: Oh, I saw this. This is so fun. Wait, keep telling.
1: So we've got The Power of Love, Huey Lewis in the News. We've got some No Doubt, some stuff by The Killers, because I'm 10 years older than everybody in my band, 20 in some years, in some cases. Alison Krauss, Nickelback, Nickel Creek, Tom Petty, Alan Jackson. So we took all of these vastly different songs,
0: yeah,
1: and sat in my garage and played them super precisely. And like we at home, we listen and we practice, because we only get

0: after, I don't remember which song it was. It might have been the one from by the Killers, When You Were Young. And we just all kind of stared at him for a minute. And he very rarely cracks more than just a small smile. Mm-hmm. And we said, is that all you do? Do you just sit at home and perfect guitar? And he said, sometimes I play Xbox. He's so humble, and he'll rip through a solo, and we're going, oh my God, on stage. And we look over, and Moose goes, huh. Like, worked. What Matt Helmkamp, I'm so glad I get to talk about this, what Matt Helmkamp does with a slide on his guitar on the album Wild, in Hand-Me-Downs, in Wild, what he is able to do with his guitar is every bit as much lyric as the lyrics we wrote on the page. Matt Helmkamp can make your guts hurt the way the phrase, even the hanger that it's hanging on, mm-hmm. can pull at your guts. And that is a talent that some have a little bit of, and people like him and John Osborne and Charlie Worsham and Keith Urban, like, they have a lot of it. And lots of people can play fast, and lots of people can play clean. Not a lot of people can play your guts.
1: Wait, I'm so glad you said that, because that explains, like, I can't even tell you how many times listening to this album, my body would, like, physically go, like, you know, like, you feel that.
0: Yes.
1: Because of the music.
0: And and during Wild and Behind Bars, Wesley is playing piano, and he's full Schroeder. He's just bent over, his hair's in his face, and he's just playing, and it's incredible to watch. And Caleb Hooper on the bass, we just had rehearsal the other day, and he said, I went back and listened to the Behind Bars. And if you gave me that master recording right now and told me to learn that bass part, I'd be mad at you for making me learn that bass part. And I'm like, I know, dude, and you wrote it.
1: Yep.
0: That's the beauty of being great musicians and being around them, is just constantly learning and being surprised and figuring out how to step it up.
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12: The River Storm Center stands ready to report on Nebraska's changing weather conditions. 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
16: Mainly clear skies tonight with lows around 53. Northeasterly winds 8 to 15 miles an hour. Sunshine mixed with clouds at times tomorrow. Slight chance of thunderstorms. Highs level off around 88. Chance of thunderstorms tomorrow night. Lows around 55. From the River Weather Center, I'm Derek Hite. Currently 74.
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0: It's Backstage Country. We've got Ashley McBride hosting this week, who just released her new album, Wild. And I think a really good place to start is the current single, What If We Don't, which is a song that is not new by any means. Yes. Yeah. One that you have given a second life. And I mean, this one goes back to like 2016. Is that right?
1: Yeah. It's 2015, 2016. Yeah, we wrote it on the patio at my friend Terry Joe's house. And I loved the song immediately. Mm-hmm. And I knew how I could hear it and the way I wanted it to sound and be presented live. And even though we were able to play it in the live show for a little while, it never landed the way I wanted it to land. I wanted to feel the way I feel when I sing, we belong to the light, we belong to the... Right, this is the whole reason we wrote the song. And it comes from a very real situation, and the video kind of helps give some clues to that. We did have to change a few things to protect the deceased and the loved ones of the deceased. Yeah. But it's still that one moment, the what if moment, is now immortalized. There's no answer. And the anything can happen feeling is on the record and it's on the radio. That's the life this song deserved.
0: You guys you absolutely illustrated this in the song. You illustrated it in the video. And I was curious about that video because I have heard that it is reminiscent of a life experience of yours. How was it for you recreating that? And just, was it therapeutic? Was it like, what was it like?
1: It was a little bit tough.
0: Yeah.
1: In thinking about writing the video treatment and then discussing with my team and my loved ones and saying, you know, this record is about things that are all true. There's no Brenda to put her bra on. There's no Leroy to get the spoon out of his hand. These are just things that happened to me. So I think I want to tell what really happened. And the fact is, the question was asked, and I couldn't make a decision, and that ended in a tragedy. But the tragedy isn't the important part. The anything can happen feeling is. And I'm so proud of the way we put the video and the song to where you don't have to feel the heaviness of the consequences. You only get the anything could happen.
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8: I'm Chris DeMayo. President Trump back stateside after his visit to China.
9: I have a very good relationship with President Xi and with China. And it sounds like something that doesn't mean anything, but it's everything in deal making and problems we've solved. The two of us have solved a lot of problems between that somebody else would have maybe done very badly with.
8: The president on Fox's special report with Brett Baer. The president, meantime, said China's President Xi offered help to ending the war with Iran.
9: He agrees with me that he wants to see it end. He'd like to see it end. He would like to help. If he wants to help, that's great. But we don't need help. And you know the problem with help? When somebody helps you, they always want something on the other side.
8: The president says she told him China won't give any military help to Iran. America's listening to Fox News.
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15: Mainly clear skies tonight with lows around 53. Northeasterly winds 8 to 15 miles an hour. Sunshine mixed with clouds at times tomorrow. Slight chance of thunderstorms. Highs level off around 88. Chance of thunderstorms tomorrow night. Lows around 55. From the River Weather Center, I'm Derek Height. Right now, 71.
16: Hey, it's Ashley McBride. Stick around because we're going to share some new music you're going to love. The Backstage breakout single is coming your way in just a few on Backstage Country.

0: Stage Country. Ashley McBride is your host this week. I'm Elena. I'm having the best time talking about Wild, the new album that just came out. And now I know your mama Martha is like your biggest champion.
1: She is. You've
0: said that many times. What does she think about Wild?
1: She absolutely adores it, especially the track Wild. And she thanked me for making her, casting her so pretty.
0: In the video.
1: In the video. The woman that we cast is a very beautiful woman, and my mother is gorgeous.
0: Yeah, she is.
1: So I knew she needed to be cast that way. So she loves the videos. She loves little baby Ashley, little teenage Ashley. She loves the way this record sounds. Songs like Hand Me Downs can be hard.
0: Yeah.
1: Just like it was on the last record, just like with Learn to Lie, that can be hard.
0: Yeah.
1: She's never let songs that can be hard to face affect me. She's always been very good at being like, I'm glad you told me that that song was on the record before I heard it on the record.
0: Okay, yeah.
1: She accepts her responsibility for all of the wonderful things and all of the harder to accept things. So she's just a rock star.
0: That has to just really make your relationship incredible too, to be able to have those moments where to be able to look at somebody and
1: go, I'm going to say something,
0: yeah,
1: and it's going to immediately hurt your feelings. And then for her response to be like, okay, and I will see you on the other side of that feeling.
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0: As we celebrate Beef Month, did you know Nebraska has the top three beef cow counties in the United States? Cherry County takes the number one spot with 166,000 cows. Custer County is number two with 100,000, and Holt County comes in at number three with 99,000 cows. In Nebraska, cows outnumber people more than 3 to 1. 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

0: What an epic week here on Backstage Country. I'm Elena, and a huge thank you to our host, Ashley McBride, who just brought it all week. You did an amazing job, Ashley. Thank you.
1: Oh, it's too much fun. And don't forget to go check out my new album, Wild, which includes my latest hit, What If We Don't? And I hope to see y'all on the road this spring and all summer.
0: Ashley, you know you're welcome back anytime. I loved this, but we will see y'all back here on Monday on Backstage Country.
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2: Mainly clear skies tonight with lows around 53. Northeasterly winds 8 to 15 miles an hour. Sunshine mixed with clouds at times tomorrow. Slight chance of thunderstorms. Highs level off around 88. Chance of thunderstorms tomorrow night. Lows around 55. From the River Weather Center, I'm Derek Hite. Right now, it's 69 degrees.
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2: 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And each week here on Backstage Country, one of your favorite country artists sits in the driver's seat. And this week, it's this lady.
3: Thanks, Elena. That'd be me, Ashley McBride. Really excited to host this week. I've been looking forward to this, and I'm ready to take y'all backstage for the stories behind some of the songs of my new album and the upcoming tour and more.
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0: It's Backstage Country. Ashley McBride is here having so much fun talking about all the things, including the new album, Wild. And Ashley, I got to tell you, like, so inspiring to watch you and your band. I mean, you guys have this incredible relationship that we love watching. You have them in the studio. You have them on the road.
1: Yes.
0: And it's just so fun. But like that band, I am curious what your guys's like group chats are like. Are they constantly going?
1: A lot of trivia.
0: Okay.
1: A lot of comedy.
0: Uh-huh.
1: A lot of looking up more comedy to laugh at. Tons of trivia. Like the amount of, like the vastness of where the knowledge lies in this band is really remarkable.
0: I feel like y'all would kill at like trivia night.
1: Absolutely. Yeah. We would be like a live bar trivia would be hurting.
0: Ain't even fair.
1: Sitting there. And also Matt, the lead guitar player, is very, very, very good at math. And so I call him Math instead of Matt sometimes. So everybody is super, super intelligent and so wonderfully talented. And we know that raw talent, it's off the charts. But on a graph, on a long enough timeline, honed skill outworks raw talent. It outperforms.
0: Mm-hmm. Mm-hmm.
1: So we take raw talent and we hone it together. And that makes your experience on the stage, because it's not just us regurgitating some songs. We are making music tonight.
0: Yeah.
1: That means the guitar solos aren't the same. That means the drum fills aren't the same. We're challenging each other to sharpen each other's instruments. And that makes it, from your point of view, you're like, people say, it's so joyful. You guys are so joyful on stage. Yeah, we're learning and challenging and celebrating each other. And so it's joyful for us on this side. It's joyful for you on that side. And probably if you come to 30 shows in a year, you probably saw 29 different ones.
0: Mm-hmm. Yep.
1: In some way.
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5: News. I'm Deborah Valentine. President Trump outside of Marine One upon returning to the White House from China, highlighting the benefits of his state visit to Beijing.
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9: Mainly clear skies tonight, with the lows around 53. Northeasterly winds 8 to 15 miles an hour. Sunshine mixed with clouds at times tomorrow. Slight chance of thunderstorms. Highs level off around 88. Chance of thunderstorms tomorrow night. Lows around 55. From the River Weather Center, I'm Derek Hite. Right now, it's 69 degrees.
1: Hey, it's Ashley McBride. Stick around because we're going to share some new music you're going to love. The Backstage breakout single is coming your way in just a few on Backstage Country.

Ashley McBride, your backstage country host this week, featuring cuts from my just-released Wild album. And coming up, the story behind my current single from that album, What If We Don't?

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1: It's Backstage Country. We've got Ashley McBride hosting this week, who just released her new album, Wild. I hope you've listened to it all weekend long. I know I haven't stopped. But Ashley, I want to dig into some of these songs. And I think a really good place to start is the current single that's doing amazing, What If We Don't? Which is a song that is not new by
2: not
1: any
2: new.
1: Means. Yes.
2: Yeah.
1: One that you have given a second life. And I mean, this one goes back to like 2016, is that right?
2: Yeah, it's 2015, 2016. Uh-huh. Yeah, we wrote it on the patio at my friend Terry Joe's house, and I loved the song immediately. Mm-hmm. And I knew how I could hear it and the way I wanted it to sound and be presented live. And even though we were able to play it in the live show for a little while, it never landed the way I wanted it to land. I wanted to feel the way I feel when I sing, we belong to the light, we belong to the... Right? There's a whole reason we wrote the song. Yeah. And until it could feel that way, I didn't want it to be eligible to be on the radio, because I didn't want to have to sing it in a way that I didn't want it to sound yeah. for the rest of my life and the rest of its life. So sitting there with Jono and John Osborne, and I played him the song, and I said, this is a rock song.
1: Mm-hmm.
2: And he said, yes, it is. And putting Jono in charge of my band and I is one of the best decisions. I mean, I've already worked with Jono on Lindyville.
1: Right. Mm-hmm.
2: But now he's in charge of me and all of my guys, because the guys that you see me with live is who you see me with on the record.
1: Road, yeah, yeah. And on the road, yeah. Well, I know John Osborne, you have him on this, and I want to talk more about him in a little bit here.
2: Yeah.
1: But I had read somewhere that he said that when he was starting on the production for this, and you guys had that conversation, that he just like threw everything at this production, and your voice just continued to, you know, be able to keep up with that, which obviously your voice does. So when you first heard the production of this new Imagine version, were you just like, a physical reaction?
2: We nailed it. Like,
1: yeah.
2: And I was, you know, during the recording process, I said, John, can we have more guitar here? Like, can we take Wesley, who plays everything, off of keys? Mm-hmm. And let's do a whole nother pass. I'm on guitar, you're on guitar, Matt's on guitar, Wesley's on guitar. He was like, more guitars? I was like, please. And of course we did. And when I heard it back, that finally, that what do we do?
1: Yeah.
2: Boom. It hit, and I felt like I was riding really, really fast down a hill on a bicycle, but I was standing up, leaned against the handlebars. You know what I mean? Like, like completely, I was carried.
1: Mm-hmm.
2: I was carried by the moment, and that John was the correct engineer and pilot for this song. And it comes from a very real situation, and the video kind of helps give some clues to that. We did have to change a few things to protect the deceased and the loved ones of the deceased.
1: Yeah.
2: But it's still that one moment, the what if moment, is now immortalized. There's no answer. And the anything can happen feeling is on the record, and it's on the radio. That's the life this song deserved.
1: And let's go ahead and hear this song right now, and I'll experience it together. Will you introduce it?
2: I'm Ashley McBride, and this is What If We Don't on Backstage Country.

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4: Partly cloudy skies overnight with lows around 53. Northeast winds 8 to 15 miles an hour. Sunshine mixed with clouds at times again Saturday. Slight chance of thunderstorms, 88. Cloudy Saturday night. Chance of thunderstorms, 55. From the River Weather Center, I'm Derek Hite. Right now, 70.
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7: Partly cloudy skies overnight with lows around 53. Northeast winds 8 to 15 miles an hour. Sunshine mixed with clouds at times again Saturday. Slight chance of thunderstorms, 88. Cloudy Saturday night. Chance of thunderstorms, 55. From the River Weather Center, I'm Derek Height. Right now, 70.
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5: Partly cloudy skies overnight with lows around 53. Northeast winds 8 to 15 miles an hour. Sunshine mixed with clouds at times again Saturday. Slight chance of thunderstorms, 88. Cloudy Saturday night. Chance of thunderstorms, 55. From the River Weather Center, I'm Derek Height. Right now, it's 67 degrees.
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2: Fox News. I'm Deborah Valentine. The conflict with Iran fueling the price of gas and other goods. Asked about Americans' concerns about prices, President Trump told Fox's Brett Barron special report during their China interview. It's part of keeping America safe.
3: When you tell somebody you're going to have to pay a little more, not that much more, a little more for gasoline for a very short period of time, because we want to stop the threat of being blown to pieces by a lunatic, by a crazy person, and they are crazy, using nuclear weapons, everybody says that's fine.
2: AAA says fuel prices have risen 30%. As of 12:01 a.m., the busiest commuter railroad in North America has come to a screeching halt, affecting 250 to 300,000 commuters daily. Officials say the main sticking point between all five unions representing the LIRR and the Metropolitan Transportation Agency is pay. 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
4: Partly cloudy skies overnight. The low is around 53. Northeast winds 8 to 15 miles an hour. Sunshine mixed with clouds at times again Saturday. Slight chance of thunderstorms 88. Cloudy Saturday night. Chance of thunderstorms 55. From the River Weather Center, I'm Derek Height. Currently 64.
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2: Partly cloudy skies overnight with lows around 53. Northeast winds 8 to 15 miles an hour. Sunshine mixed with clouds at times again Saturday. Slight chance of thunderstorms 88. Cloudy Saturday night. Chance of thunderstorms 55. From the River Weather Center, I'm Derek Height. Currently 64.
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saw the old man's face. 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He left his fortune to some guy he barely knew. His kids were mad as hell.

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7: News. I'm Chris DeMayo. President Trump back at the White House after this week's visit to China.
8: President Trump seemingly positively stirred by the trip to China, which objectively was marked by pomp, politics, and of course, a lot of economic and political pressure. Now, the commander-in-chief told just about anybody who would listen that things went very, and I mean very well.
7: Fox's Kevin Cork in Washington. The president, meantime, said China's President Xi Jinping offered help to end the war with Iran.
9: He agrees with me that he wants to see it end. He'd like to see it end. He would like to help. If he wants to help, that's great. But we don't need help. And you know the problem with help? When somebody helps you, they always want something on the other side.
7: The president said she told him China won't give military help to Iran. 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
10: Partly cloudy skies overnight with lows around 53. Northeast winds 8 to 15 miles an hour. Sunshine mixed with clouds at times again Saturday. Slight chance of thunderstorms 88. Cloudy Saturday night. Chance of thunderstorms 55. From the River Weather Center, I'm Derek Hite. Currently 60.
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1: Partly cloudy today with a slight chance of thunderstorms. Daytime highs approaching 88. East winds 8 to 15 miles an hour. Chance of thunderstorms tonight 54. Slight chance of rain showers tomorrow. High temperatures reach up to 90. Partly cloudy skies. From the River Weather Center, I'm Derek Height. Right now, it's 63 degrees.
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8: Fox News, I'm Deborah Valentine. The second-in-command globally for the terror group ISIS has been killed in a joint U.S.-Nigerian operation in Africa. President Trump made the announcement on Truth Social, saying the elimination of Abu Bilal al-Manuki greatly reduces the global operation of ISIS. The largest commuter rail line in North America is on strike, stranding upwards of 300,000 riders daily. Long Island Railroad President Robert Free says even if a deal between the Metropolitan Transportation Authority and the unions is reached, service will take time to be restored.
9: If it were to become resolved, we would need time. It's contingent upon what time it would be settled. So it would be difficult for me at this point to say if it was settled at this time, we'd have service back at that time. But rest assured, we would look to get service back as soon as possible.
8: The main sticking point in contract negotiations is pay. 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
10: Slight chance of thunderstorms
11: today.
10: Otherwise, sunshine mixed with clouds at times. Highs level off around 88. East winds 8 to 15 miles per hour. Overcast tonight. Chance of thunderstorms. Lows dip down to about 54. Slight chance of rain showers tomorrow. Highs around 90. Partly cloudy skies. From the River Weather Center, I'm meteorologist Paul Frobley. Right now, 63.
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And he said, boys, whatever you're offering, it won't be enough.

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2: Sunshine mixed with clouds at times today, with a slight chance for storms. Daytime highs approaching 88. East winds 8 to 15 miles per hour. Cloudy skies expected tonight. Chance of thunderstorms. Lows dip down to about 55. Slight chance of thunderstorms tomorrow. 88, partly cloudy skies. From the River Weather Center, I'm meteorologist Paul Frombly. Right now, 59.
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2: I'm Chris DeMeo. Workers on New York's Long Island Railroad are on strike, bringing the busiest commuter rail system in North America to a halt.
3: If it were to become resolved, we would need time. It's contingent upon what time it would be settled. So it would be difficult for me at this point to say if it was settled at this time, we'd have service back at that time. But rest assured, we would look to get service back as soon as possible.
2: LARR President Robert Free. President Trump says China's President Xi Jinping offered help to end the war with Iran.
4: He agrees with me that he wants to see it end. He'd like to see it end. He would like to help. If he wants to help, that's great. But we don't need help. And you know the problem with help? When somebody helps you, they always want something on the other side.
2: The president says Xi told him China won't give weapons to Iran. 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
5: Sunshine mixed with clouds at times
6: today,
5: with a slight chance for storms. Daytime highs approaching 88. East winds 8 to 15 miles per hour. Cloudy skies expected tonight. Chance of thunderstorms. Lows dip down to about 55. Slight chance of thunderstorms tomorrow. 88, partly cloudy skies. From the River Weather Center, I'm meteorologist Paul Frombly. Currently, it's 57 degrees.
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3: Sunshine mixed with clouds at times today, with a slight chance for storms. Daytime highs approaching 88. East winds 8 to 15 miles per hour. Cloudy skies expected tonight. Chance of thunderstorms. Lows dip down to about 55. Slight chance of thunderstorms tomorrow. 88, partly cloudy skies. From the River Weather Center, I'm meteorologist Paul Frobley. Currently, it's 57 degrees.
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8: News. I'm Deborah Valentine. The second in command for ISIS globally is dead. Abu Bilal al-Manouki was taken out by U.S. and Nigerian forces in Africa. In making the announcement on Truth Social, President Trump said the joint operation was flawlessly executed, meticulously planned, and very complex. He added, with al-Manouki's removal, ISIS's global operation is greatly diminished. Rival political groups plan to hold mass protests in London. Fox's Jonathan Savage reports from London.
9: 4,000 police officers, one of the largest British protest deployments in decades, is in place for two marches. It's feared violence could erupt if the opposing groups aren't kept apart.
8: Pro-Palestinian demonstrators marking NAPCA Day and Unite the Kingdom calling for free speech are the groups involved in today's demonstrations. 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
14: Sunshine mixed with clouds at times today, with a slight chance for storms. Daytime highs approaching 88. East winds 8 to 15 miles per hour. Cloudy skies expected tonight. Chance of thunderstorms. Lows dip down to about 55. Slight chance of thunderstorms tomorrow. 88, partly cloudy skies. From the River Weather Center, I'm meteorologist Paul Frombly. Right now, it's 50 degrees.
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12: Sunshine mixed with clouds at times today, with a slight chance for storms. Daytime highs approaching 88. East winds 8 to 15 miles per hour. Cloudy skies expected tonight. Chance of thunderstorms. Lows dip down to about 55. Slight chance of thunderstorms tomorrow. 88, partly cloudy skies. From the River Weather Center, I'm meteorologist Paul Frobley. Currently 52.
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Boy, when the alarm went off this morning, I understand that song. 5 more minutes, please. That is Scotty McCreary. Hello, bright and early Saturday morning. I am Gene. This is Tucker, Wetmore, and Brunette. 93.1 The River. Good morning.

0: traveling soldier. Good Saturday morning. Hello, I am Gene. Let's talk a little bit about the weather here. It's going to be cooler today than it was yesterday, but not significantly cooler and still quite a bit above average. Average for this time of year should be in the lower 70s. We're looking at 86, partly cloudy today. There is about a 20% chance of rain tomorrow, 50% chance of rain on Sunday, and yes, an 85% chance of rain on Monday. Let's hope we don't get any major storms, just 85% chance of rain. Well, that would be wonderful, but it does look like partly cloudy and 86 today. You can always get your weather anytime by going to the weather tab at KRVN.com. 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
5: News. I'm Pam Puso. Eliminating a threat. Authorities say an Iraqi national has been arrested for allegedly plotting terror attacks, including one against a temple in New York.
6: The plots include not only that synagogue in New York City, but other Jewish sites in the United States. Specifically, authorities say he provided Kataib Hezbollah with weapons, transportation, and personnel. The allegations go back to 2019.
5: Fox's David Spunt. Continued disruption in the Strait of Hormuz as the critical shipping channel remains closed.
7: Clashes in this waterway continue. Reports say a vessel operating as a floating armory in the Gulf of Oman has been seized by Iran.
5: That's Fox's Ashley Webster. AAA says the nationwide average price for a gallon of regular gas is $4.52. 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
11: Sunshine mixed with clouds at times today, with a slight chance for storms. Daytime highs approaching 88. East winds 8 to 15 miles per hour. Cloudy skies expected tonight. Chance of thunderstorms. Lows dip down to about 55. Slight chance of thunderstorms tomorrow. 88, partly cloudy skies. From the River Weather Center, I'm meteorologist Paul Frobley. Currently 52.
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0: Good Life, great country, 93.1 The River. That is Luke Combs. It's called Be By You. I would like to thank everybody that showed up yesterday in Cozad. We had another meet and greet as we celebrate Beef Month all month long. We are also celebrating the grand reopening of the Cozad Community Hospital. So we thank everyone who came out and enjoyed a free meal of Nebraska beef burgers. We'll do it again several times before the month is over because we celebrate Beef Month all month long. 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Of course, meet spelled M-E-A-T. 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
11: 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Well, despite a little explicitly bearish news emerging from the president's visit to China, now that the event is come and gone, traders are taking the opportunity to secure profits on the past month's rallies in corn, soybeans, and wheat, a decision which is likely supported by friendly weather through the balance of the month. Now, yesterday, the bearish swing in momentum remained in effect for the row crops. Firm energy futures amid the ongoing standoff in the Persian Gulf offered little support. The U.S. 10-year Treasury yield rose to its highest mark in about a year as inflation fears have ramped up after a hot CPI and PPI reading earlier this week. Here's how we settled out yesterday. July corn 11 and 3 quarters down to 455 and 3 quarters. December down 10 and a quarter at 481. July soybeans down 15 and a half yesterday at 1177. November down 12 and 3 quarters at 1170 and 3 quarters. July bean oil up 22, 7388. July soybean meal 180 a ton higher at $334.30. In the wheat pit, July Kansas City wheat 17 and a quarter down at $6.88. For the week this week, July corn was down 15 and a half cents and December was off 12 and a half. July soybeans were down 31 cents on the week. November beans down just shy of 19. July Kansas City wheat was up 12 cents on the week. Livestock futures at the end of this week, higher for cattle, weaker in the hogs. June live cattle up $1.82 at $253.90. August feeder cattle $3.45 higher at $361.45. And June lean hogs down 77 at $98.75. 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
0: Sunshine mixed with clouds at times today, with a slight chance for storms. Daytime highs approaching 88. East winds 8 to 15 miles per hour. Cloudy skies expected tonight. Chance of thunderstorms. Lows dip down to about 55. Slight chance of thunderstorms tomorrow. 88, partly cloudy skies. From the River Weather Center, I'm meteorologist Paul Frobley. Currently, it's 56 degrees.
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Partly cloudy and the high at 86 today. 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

0: will be there on October 7th. 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
5: A large crowd attended the dedication Thursday of the Douglas A. Christensen Rural Health Education Complex on the University of Nebraska-Kearney. The $115 million complex, now the largest rural healthcare teaching facility in the country, expands University of Nebraska Medical Center's programs in Kearney. During his remarks, UNK Chancellor Neil Schnorr described it as a historic and great day for Greater Nebraska. He continued that it represents transformation for the region and state in that students no longer have to leave rural Nebraska to access world-class healthcare education.
6: They can learn here, train here, and ultimately build their careers and lives here. And that matters for generations of students to come. And how a strong healthcare workforce will be a catalyst for economic development. A word I haven't heard before. Workforce development equals economic development across Greater Nebraska.
5: The project is aimed at strengthening its state's healthcare workforce. Currently, 83% of Nebraska's practicing healthcare providers are located in metropolitan areas, while only about 65% of the state's population lives in those communities. From the KRVN News Studio, I'm Hayden Gary.
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1: Sunshine mixed with clouds at times today, with a slight chance of thunderstorms. Daytime highs approaching 88. Winds out of the east, 8 to 15 miles per hour. Cloudy tonight, chance of thunderstorms. Lows level off around 55. A mix of clouds and sun tomorrow. Slight chance for storms. Highs around 88. From the River Weather Center, I'm meteorologist Paul Trombley. Currently 54.
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0: Leslie and all the pretty girls. Good morning. Hello, I am Gene. Let's talk some sports. We've got a lot of sports going on this weekend. Let's talk the Lexington boys soccer team. They are in the Class B state tournament in Omaha right now. Well, not right now at this very second, but they're in the tournament right now, and they will be playing tonight. They won their first round game over Bennington on Thursday night, and now they'll be playing this evening, taking on Schuyler, trying to make it to the championship game. The pregame will be heard on our sister station, Cami Country, starting at 7:20 tonight. 7:20 pregame with Jason Jorgensen, and then we'll have some semifinal soccer action with Lexington taking on Schuyler, and that is on Cami Country. We also have Husker baseball and Husker softball this weekend. You can check our complete schedule anytime by going to the sports tab at krvn.com. But Lexington boys state soccer versus Schuyler on Cami Country starting at 7:20 tonight.
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7: For KRVN Sports, I'm Christian Schwartz. Well, after rallying back to beat Bennington in the state quarterfinals, the Lexington boys soccer team will play Schuyler in the semis today. It was a quick turnaround for head coach Joel Lemus after Lexington won that game on Thursday.
8: By the time we got off the field, one of my assistant coaches, who Amber Burson, who couldn't be there, as soon as the clock hit zero and she knew we'd won, she'd already set me, here's the plans for tomorrow. And I think that's shout out to all of my assistant coaches who are constantly just reminding me of different things. It takes a lot of brains and a lot of manpower and a lot of help.
7: The Minutemen will battle a Schuyler team that beat them earlier this year 2-1. Lemus talks about the matchup.
8: I think we need to continue to do some of the things that we did against Bennington. You know, they're a different style of team. I think that they have a pretty good idea of what we want to do, and I think that we have a good idea of what they want to do. You know, there's some tweaks, but we know that they have guys that can score goals. They're going to take advantage of their opportunities. We got to finish ours. I have a feeling that we're going to have more opportunities than they will, I think, to score goals. We just got to capitalize on ours is going to be the key.
7: The semifinal matchup starts at 7:30 tonight, and we'll bring you the game on Cami Country and online at krvn.com. Well, a great season for the Kearney Bearcat girls soccer team ends in the state semis as they fell to Omaha Marion 2-1 in the Class A tournament yesterday. The Bearcats finished their outstanding year at 17-3. Now we move to college sports as the top-ranked Nebraska softball team held off a hungry South Dakota squad 4-1 last night in Lincoln. Hannah Kamenzin went 2-for-2 on the day with two doubles and an RBI. Casey Hoffman was 1-for-3 with a double and two RBI. Alexis Jensen started in the circle and was credited with the win after striking out six batters and allowing one earned run in five innings of work. Jordy Fromm earned the save after finishing the night in the circle. She struck out three batters and allowed no hits. The Huskers will continue on in the regionals to play Grand Canyon University, who got past Louisville 5-1. First pitch is at 1 p.m. this afternoon. We'll bring it to you on Cami Country. And the 24th-ranked Husker baseball team scored six runs in the ninth inning to squeak past Minnesota 7-6 last night. Jeter Worthley led the team offensively, going 2-for-5 with a home run and three RBI. Ty Horn started on the mound, striking out eight batters while allowing four earned runs off seven hits before a committee of pitchers ended the night. The Huskers will look to try and end the regular season with a sweep over the Golden Gophers this afternoon. Pregame is at 12:30 p.m. We'll bring you the match on 880 KRVN. The coaches for the upcoming West Nebraska All-Star Games in Scottsbluff have now been finalized. That story and others can be found on our website, krvn.com. That was a look at your sports. I'm Christian Schwartz.

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10: I'm Steve White with market information on the Rural Radio Network. Markets ended the week disappointed after high hopes for new agricultural trade out of China failed to produce many specifics. On our weekly market roundup program, AgMarket.net's Brian Split and Jim McCormick said the grain trade had priced in optimism ahead of the U.S.-China summit, only to be met with what McCormick called confirmation of an existing soybean agreement rather than fresh demand across the broader ag sector.
11: The market was anticipating billions and billions upon what the Chinese had agreed to back in the fall. Remember, in the fall, they agreed to buy about 13 million metric tons of beans, which they had. And then they said they're going to buy another 25 million metric tons over the next 3 years. There's a little bit of debate. Was it a calendar year, Steve, or is it marketing year?
10: Right.
11: But either way, they committed to it. And then essentially the market was disappointed when Secretary Bessent went all the way over to China just to tell us, essentially, that bean deal was the bean deal and don't anticipate anything else.
10: Split said outside markets remain important, including elevated crude oil prices and fertilizer concerns. In the short term, he stressed discipline and planning for growers.
12: You know, with the old crop, especially if you're in the Western Corn Belt, it's a tough sale to tell you that you got to hold on to your old crop corn for an extended period of time. Because the way the basis market has been, you don't want to get caught here in late summer with a lot of those bushels still on hand.
10: McCormick added producers should be cautious about hanging on to too much old crop corn, especially with the possibility of full elevators and another large carryout heading into harvest. You can catch much more of that conversation. It's called the Weekly Market Roundup. It's a web program you can watch on our YouTube channel. 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
15: Highs level off around 87 today under partly cloudy skies with a slight chance of thunderstorms. Winds out of the east, 8 to 15 miles per hour. Cloudy skies expected tonight. Chance of thunderstorms. Lows level off around 55. Slight chance of thunderstorms tomorrow. 88, partly cloudy. From the River Weather Center, I'm meteorologist Paul Frobley. Currently, it's 62 degrees.
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0: You know what I don't love? I don't love mowing the lawn. 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
1: A two-vehicle crash in Phelps County sent one woman to the hospital around 2:03 p.m. Thursday afternoon. The accident happened at the intersection of Highway 6 and 34 and 20 Road. Authorities say a car driven by Laurel Thorell had stopped at the westbound lane waiting to turn south onto 20 Road when a semi driven by Ched Tequoia of Norfolk was unable to stop in time and struck the rear of her vehicle. The impact pushed Thorell's vehicle across the eastbound lane and into South Ditch. Thorell was injured and transported to the Kearney Regional Medical Center. Officials report minor damage to the semi and major damage to the car. The crash remains under investigation with assistance on scene from the Kearney County Sheriff's Office, Funk First Responders, and Holdridge First Fire Department. A federal health care program designed to help underserved patients in rural communities could be at target for fraud. The program 340-B started 34 years ago to help rural and minority patients get meds they need at a price they can afford, has morphed into a windfall for hospitals and outpatient clinics, leaving behind those who can least afford it. The 340-B program is almost unrecognizable from the safety net authorized by Congress in 1992. Just 50 hospitals were enrolled initially, but now over 55,000 hospitals and outpatient clinics operate under this provision. Members buy drugs at discounts of 20 to 50% as they can pocket as much or little as they would like. The American Hospital Association says cutting the 340-B program could have huge impacts on quality of care in rural communities. For KRVN News, this is Hayden Gary.
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5: Highs level off around 87 today under partly cloudy skies with a slight chance of thunderstorms. Winds out of the east, 8 to 15 miles per hour. Cloudy skies expected tonight. Chance of thunderstorms. Lows level off around 55. Slight chance of thunderstorms tomorrow. 88, partly cloudy. From the River Weather Center, I'm meteorologist Paul Frombly. Currently, it's 64 degrees.
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0: Great Country, 93.1 The River. That is Low Cash, and that one's called Wrong Hearts. All right, I am Gene. It is May. It is Beef Month, and it's Beef Month all month long, and we are celebrating by going out and about and giving away free beef. That's right, grilling up free, fresh off the grill burgers and giving them to you along with chips and a drink. We're about halfway done with our meet and greets, but we still have several more to go. Matter of fact, coming up this next week, we'll be in Bertrand at Cross Country Market on Tuesday, and then on Thursday, we'll be in Gothenburg teaming up with the Gothenburg Chamber of Commerce, and we'll be at Amen Park. So a couple more chances for you to come out and get free lunch coming up this week, and we have several more coming up this month. You can find our complete schedule anytime by going to the Fun and Games tab at krvn.com where it says meet and greet. But we'll see you in Bertrand and Gothenburg this week as we celebrate Beef Month all month long.
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7: For KRVN Sports, I'm Christian Schwartz. Well, after rallying back to beat Bennington in the state quarterfinals, the Lexington boys soccer team will play Schuyler in the semis today. It was a quick turnaround for head coach Joel Lemus after Lexington won that game on Thursday.
8: By the time we got off the field, one of my assistant coaches, who Amber Burson, who couldn't be there, as soon as the clock hit zero and she knew we'd won, she'd already set me, here's the plans for tomorrow. And I think that's shout out to all of my assistant coaches who are constantly just reminding me of different things. It takes a lot of brains and a lot of manpower and a lot of help.
7: The Minutemen will battle a Schuyler team that beat them earlier this year 2-1. Lemus talks about the matchup.
8: I think we need to continue to do some of the things that we did against Bennington. You know, they're a different style of team. I think that they have a pretty good idea of what we want to do, and I think that we have a good idea of what they want to do. You know, there's of course some tweaks, but we know that they have guys that can score goals. They're going to take advantage of their opportunities. We got to finish ours. I have a feeling that we're going to have more opportunities than they will, I think, to score goals. We just got to capitalize on ours is going to be the key.
7: The semifinal matchup starts at 7:30 tonight, and we'll bring you the game on Cami Country and online at krvn.com. Well, a great season for the Kearney Bearcat girls soccer team ends in the state semis as they fell to Omaha Marion 2-1 in the Class A tournament yesterday. The Bearcats finished their outstanding year at 17-3. Now we move to college sports as the top-ranked Nebraska softball team held off a hungry South Dakota squad 4-1 last night in Lincoln. Hannah Kamenzin went 2-for-2 on the day with two doubles and an RBI. Casey Hoffman was 1-for-3 with a double and two RBI. Alexis Jensen started in the circle and was credited with the win after striking out six batters and allowing one earned run in five innings of work. Jordy Fromm earned the save after finishing the night in the circle. She struck out three batters and allowed no hits. The Huskers will continue on in the regionals to play Grand Canyon University, who got past Louisville 5-1. First pitch is at noon. We'll bring it to you on Cami Country. And the 24th-ranked Husker baseball team scored six runs in the ninth inning to squeak past Minnesota 7-6 last night. Jeter Worthley led the team offensively, going 2-for-5 with a home run and three RBI. Ty Horn started on the mound, striking out eight batters while allowing four earned runs off seven hits before a committee of pitchers ended the night. The Huskers will look to try and end the regular season with a sweep over the Golden Gophers this afternoon. Pregame is at 12:30 p.m. We'll bring you the match on 880 KRVN. The coaches for the upcoming West Nebraska All-Star Games in Scottsbluff have now been finalized. That story and others can be found on our website, krvn.com. That was a look at your sports. I'm Christian Schwartz.

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7: Experts say it would take months of significant rainfall to truly turn things around. I'm Alex Makovica, back with you on the Rural Radio Network. 98% of the state is under some level of drought, with two-thirds classified in at least extreme drought. About 10% now in exceptional drought, the most severe category. To fully erase those conditions, much of the panhandle and parts of South Central Nebraska would need 16 to 20 inches of rain over the next 2 months. Southwest Nebraska, the Sand Hills, and parts of eastern Nebraska would still need 12 to 16 inches, while northeast Nebraska needs about 8 to 12 over a two-month stretch. The latest seven-day forecast calls for anywhere from 3/10 of an inch in southwest Nebraska to possibly 2 inches in the east, mildly helpful, but far short of what's needed. And those conditions across the high plains and beyond forcing ranchers into difficult decisions. And now livestock markets are feeling the pressure. Bryce Duskett reports.
8: Wyoming's largest livestock auction, Torrington Livestock Market, normally sells 400 to 700 head this time of the year. But this week, a special drought sale moved more than 9,000 head of cattle in a single day. Owners say producers are selling early because grass is disappearing and feed supplies are tightening. The situation also hitting Nebraska sale barns hard. Recent posts from Crawford Livestock Market say crews are overwhelmed with cattle numbers, limiting new consignments because there simply is not enough manpower or veterinary help to keep up, compounded by recent wildfires in that area. Ranchers say drought is also creating a rock and a hard place situation. Either sell cattle now or risk running out of grass altogether. Industry leaders warn widespread herd rebuilding will be nearly impossible until meaningful moisture returns.
7: Thanks, Bryce. You're listening to the Rural Radio Network. With this Grain IQ Minute, I'm Alex Makovica. A new episode of Grain IQ takes a closer look at what's changing in grain storage capacity. Grain storage growth has stalled, even as yields keep climbing. For years, storage and production grew bushel for bushel, but that's no longer the case.
9: We've added, in the last 5 or 6 years, almost nothing on net. Now, obviously, people are still building new elevators, farmers are still building new bins, but old ones are, you know, wearing out, and the growth in aggregate storage capacity is essentially stopped.
7: That's Joe Jansen, an economist at the University of Illinois. He says that comes in spite of the fact that crop production continues to grow. So what does that mean for your farming operation? Less cushion in the system, he says, could lead to tighter logistics and more pressure on basis when disruptions hit. Hear this full conversation on the Grain IQ podcast, wherever you find your podcasts. 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
10: Highs level off around 87
11: today
10: under partly cloudy skies with a slight chance of thunderstorms. Winds out of the east, 8 to 15 miles per hour. Cloudy skies expected tonight. Chance of thunderstorms. Lows level off around 55. Slight chance of thunderstorms tomorrow. 88, partly cloudy. From the River Weather Center, I'm meteorologist Paul Trombley. Currently, it's 64 degrees.
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0: We're doing things the same around here this year as we celebrate our 75th birthday by bringing back the classics like the trips and tours. And we got another exciting one coming up this fall where we're going to be headed to New England. That's right, New England, the Fall Foliage Tour. 9 days on the road with Kathy Armagost with a whole lot of fun going on in those 9 days. Of course, The leaves are the highlight, but there's a lot of other fun stuff going on. We're going to be visiting historic Salem, also going to the Norman Rockwell Museum and lots of other fun tours too. And don't forget the leaves. If you've never seen them, you need to. If you have, you know what I'm talking about. Get your seat booked before there are no seats left. Find out more information by going to krvn.com where it says NRRA New England Trip. That's where you'll get all of the information. But like I said, seats are moving quickly, so go book them today. Again, get more information underneath the Fun and Games tab at krvn.com.
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3: I'm Roger Stern. President Trump says the U.S., along with Nigeria, killed the top global leader of ISIS. The president writing on Truth Social, it happened in Africa.
4: President Trump says Abu Bilal al-Manuki, the second in command of ISIS globally, will, quote, no longer terrorize the people of Africa or help plan operations to target Americans.
3: Fox's Madeline Rivera in Washington. President Trump back home after his summit meeting in China. President Xi Jinping. President Xi tried to pressure Trump to be less supportive of Taiwan. The president responding.
5: The president told our Brett Baer that he wants China and Taiwan to cool down. The president reiterating his previous position that he's not looking to have somebody go independent.
3: Fox's Kevin Cork. 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
11: Highs level off around 87
12: today
11: under partly cloudy skies with a slight chance of thunderstorms. Winds out of the east, 8 to 15 miles per hour. Cloudy skies expected tonight. Chance of thunderstorms. Lows level off around 55. Slight chance of thunderstorms tomorrow. 88, partly cloudy. From the River Weather Center, I'm meteorologist Paul Trombley. Right now, it's 67 degrees.
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0: Good life, great country, good damn. Yes, that's what the song is called. That is Brantley Gilbert. It is Saturday morning. I am Gene. We'll have partly cloudy skies today. The high at 86. There is a chance of showers and storms. 25% chance today, 50% chance on Sunday, and an 85% chance of getting some rain on Monday. We'll keep our fingers crossed that we get the rain without the severe weather. That at this time of year is kind of a dream, but we'll keep our fingers crossed. But we will have a very good chance of some rain over the next couple of days. Find your complete and total weather forecast anytime by going to the weather tab at KRVN.com. I can predict this much. 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
0: Get ready, McCook. 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
15: Highs level off around 87
16: today
15: under partly cloudy skies with a slight chance of thunderstorms. Winds out of the east, 8 to 15 miles per hour. Cloudy skies expected tonight. Chance of thunderstorms. Lows level off around 55. Slight chance of thunderstorms tomorrow. 88, partly cloudy. From the River Weather Center, I'm meteorologist Paul Frobley. Currently 70.
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what a huge hit for Ella Langley. Be her at 93.1 The River. Say, going on right now at the Gardens. That's the Gardens at Yanny Park on West 11th Street in Kearney. It is the Big Dig, and you can help right now by helping plant the annual garden. All of that at the Gardens at Yanny Park in Kearney. We've got music coming up from Morgan Wallen, Josh Ross, also Jelly Roll in just minutes. Here is Chris Stapleton. 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

0: Let's Morgan Wallen teaming up with Eric Church and Man Made a Bar. Now, 1 week ago today, Eric Church gave a moving commencement speech for the graduating class of UNC Chapel Hill. It was structured around the six strings of guitar, including, faith and family and love and partnership. If you get a chance, check out that video. The 2026 commencement speech at UNC Chapel Hill with Eric Church.
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3: During this beef month, all Nebraskans can celebrate being number one. The Cornhusker State ranks first nationally in live animal and meat exports, totaling more than $1.3 billion. Nebraska also tops the U.S. in commercial cattle slaughtered at 7.67 million head. Join these businesses in thanking Nebraska's cattlemen.
4: Rouse Rakes Burwell, Tommenheim Galvey Amherst, Pony Express Chevrolet Buick Gothenburg, and Pony Express 4 Minden.
5: So, taking out terrorists. President Trump says a top ISIS leader has been killed in Africa during a joint operation between the U.S. and Nigeria.
6: The president indicates sources have been tracking Abu Bilal al-Manuki's, keeping the U.S. and Nigeria informed of what the ISIS leader has been doing. The president of Nigeria saying al-Manuki, along with several of his lieutenants, were killed.
5: Fox's Madeline Rivera in Washington. The polls are open across Louisiana.
7: It's a primary that some expect may lead to a runoff election as incumbent Senator Bill Cassidy is fighting to defend his seat against several challengers.
5: That's Fox's Chanley Painter. In 2021, Senator Cassidy voted to convict President Trump after his impeachment, one of only seven Senate Republicans to do so. America's listening to Fox News.
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11: Highs level off around 87 today under partly cloudy skies with a slight chance of thunderstorms. Winds out of the east, 8 to 15 miles per hour. Cloudy skies expected tonight, chance of thunderstorms. Lows level off around 55. Slight chance of thunderstorms tomorrow, 88, partly cloudy. From the River Weather Center, I'm meteorologist Paul Frombly. Right now, it's 73 degrees.
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0: Isn't that a great song? That's music with Zach Topp and South of Sanity. This is Tony Dillahay on your Saturday, and you can make it a fest, a go fishing fest, today until 2 o'clock at the Fort Kearney State Recreation Area. Now, this is located, about midway between Kearney and Minden on Highway 50. Now, this go fishing fest at Fort Kearney State Recreation Area is free fishing, free entry day for that park permit, and all you need to do is go to Lake Number 6 and check out some fishing and learn about bow fishing along with rods and reels and bait, all of that today at the Go Fishing Fest at Fort Kearney Recreation Area.
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0: Well, the state rankings for high school soccer teams were out late last week. We've got girls in Class B of Kearney Catholic. Congratulations to you. Girls in Class A, Kearney, at that time, number two. And boys, Class B, of course, Lexington. But Lexington's had a big win, and they hope to have another big win later tonight. Class B State Boys Soccer Semifinals. That's right. Lexington Minutemen taking on Schuyler. That pregame at 7:20 p.m. on our sister station, Kami Country. Here's Lee Bryce.
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17: Slight chance of thunderstorms this afternoon. Otherwise, sunshine mixed with clouds at times. Daytime highs approaching 87. Winds out of the east, 10 to 15 miles per hour. Chance for storms tonight. Lows around 55. Cloudy. Partly cloudy skies tomorrow. Slight chance for storms, 88. From the River Weather Center, I'm meteorologist Paul Trombley. Currently, it's 73 degrees.
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So you're just minutes away from Hits with Morgan Wallen, Jason Aldean, and also Jordan Davis in the mix very shortly. Hey, a couple of plant sales going on today. One for the Dawson County History Museum. That's located at 805 North Taft Street. All kinds of perennial flowers and annual flowers, houseplants, vegetables. They've got it all, and it's all brought to you by the Town and Country Garden Club. Check it out till 1 o'clock this afternoon. Here is Keith Urban at 93.1 The River.

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0: 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And speaking of nights, tomorrow night is the night for the Academy of Country Music Awards. It'll be live on Prime Network, and scheduled to appear will be Blake Shelton, along with Dan and Shay, Ella Langley, Jordan Davis, Thomas Rhett, Kane Brown, and many, many more, including Zach Topp. All of that tomorrow night at the Academy of Country Music Awards live on Prime Network. We've got more country music coming up. We've got Sam Hunt. We've got music with Brooks and Dunn and Blake Shelton in just minutes.
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5: Fox News, I'm Roger Stern. President Trump says the U.S., along with Nigeria, killed a top global leader of ISIS. The president writing on Truth Social, it happened in Africa.
6: President Trump says Abu Bilal al-Manuki, the second in command of ISIS globally, will, quote, no longer terrorize the people of Africa or help plan operations to target Americans.
5: President Trump's back home after his summit meeting in China, where China showed concern about U.S. support for Taiwan. The president later downplaying the issue for now.
7: With me, I don't think they'll do anything when I'm here. 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
5: President Trump on Fox Special Report with Brett Baer. 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
11: Slight chance of thunderstorms this afternoon. Otherwise, sunshine mixed with clouds at times. Daytime highs approaching 87. Winds out of the east, 10 to 15 miles per hour. Chance for storms tonight. Lows around 55. Cloudy. Partly cloudy skies tomorrow. Slight chance for storms, 88. From the River Weather Center, I'm meteorologist Paul Trombley. Right now, it's 75 degrees.
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0: Well, that music is from Stella Lefty. The name of that song is Boston here at 93.1 The River. This is Tony Dilla. Hey, did you hear the news about Lainey Wilson? She got married last Sunday. That's right. She married Devlin Duck Hodges. And all of this took place in Dixon, Tennessee. And the big question was, will she be wearing, or did she wear, bell bottoms at her wedding ceremony? And the answer is no. She wore a beautiful Oscar de la Renta gown. Hey, coming up, we got Alan Jackson. We've got Dan and Shay. We've got John Morgan and Dustin Lynch.
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9: Slight chance for storms this afternoon. Otherwise, sunshine mixed with clouds at times. High temperatures reach up to 87. East winds 10 to 15 miles per hour. Cloudy tonight. Chance for storms 55. Slight chance for showers tomorrow. High temperatures reach up to 88. A blend of clouds and sun. From the River Weather Center, I'm meteorologist Paul Trombley. Currently, it's 80 degrees.
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It's Tony Dillahay on your Saturday. So nice to have you along on the weekend. Say some of the stories we're following on our sports tab at KRVN.com. The Huskers winning over the Minnesota Gophers. Also some Class C area district track results, along with everyone's excited about the Minutemen, the Lexington Minutemen, doing well at state soccer. And also, coaches have been announced for the West Nebraska All-Star Games. All of that and more at KRVN.com.

0: Good Life, Great Country with Morgan Wallen at 93.1 The River. We talked about soccer and Lexington's soccer team doing so very well. In fact, we'll have a game later on this evening. Class B State Boys Soccer Semifinal. It's Lexington and Schuyler. Now, that pregame about 7:20 p.m. on our sister station, Cami Country. On the way, we've got a River Rewind, Kobe Keith, and also Willie Nelson, Ella Langley on the way, and Eric Church in just minutes.
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4: Virginia's current voting map will stay put at least for now. The Supreme Court has rejected Democratic redistricting efforts.
5: Virginia Governor Abigail Spanberg is now criticizing the High Court's decision, saying it goes against what Virginians had voted for. She says, as governor, I will make sure voters know when and how to cast their votes this year.
4: Fox's Madeline Rivera. More than 200,000 commuters are bracing for the worst in the Northeast.
6: Thousands of workers for the Long Island Railroad walked off the job around 12:01 this morning, bringing the nation's busiest passenger railway to a grinding halt.
4: Fox's Chanley Painter, among the major sticking points, wages and health care costs, the railroad argues meeting union demands would mean fare hikes for riders. 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
10: Slight chance of thunderstorms this afternoon. Otherwise, sunshine mixed with clouds at times. High temperatures reach up to 87. Winds out of the east, 10 to 15 miles per hour. Overcast skies. Tonight, chance of thunderstorms. Lows dip down to about 55. From the River Weather Center, I'm meteorologist Jennifer Wojcicki. Right now, it's 80 degrees.
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0: Less music with Corey Kent, teaming up with Cole Wessel and Rocky Mountain Low. This is Tony Dillahay. I tell you what, if you hurry right now, you can get in on a special day that's happening in Cambridge. Your friends in Cambridge are having a McKinley Park Community Cleanup Day. They're working hard at, well, they're doing some painting, some weeding, some mulching, and trash pickup. All of that at McKinley Park Community Cleanup Day going on right now. More music on the way, including Alan Jackson, Dan and Shay, and a favorite from Luke Combs in just minutes.
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What a great song. That's Parker McCollum. Now, you may remember Parker McCollum as one of the headliners at the Red Dirt on the River concert at the Viero Center in Kearney not so very long ago. Hey, some big things going on in Cozad today. It is a pop-up market and goes on till 3 o'clock at the Meridian Events Center. That's located on Meridian Avenue. Stop on by, say hi. Lots of folks there. And you can learn more about all the vendors and food and all the great things going on at Cozad until 3 o'clock this afternoon at the Meridian Events Center.

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13: Slight chance for storms this afternoon. Otherwise, sunshine mixed with clouds at times. Daytime high is approaching 87. Winds out of the east, 10 to 15 miles per hour. Cloudy skies expected. Tonight, chance of thunderstorms. Lows dip down to about 55. From the River Weather Center, I'm meteorologist Jennifer Wojcicki. Currently, 82.
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0: won the river. Say you, that's right, you are invited to a special appreciation meal going on later this afternoon and evening at the Farnham, Nebraska Fire Hall. Now, this is located on Main Street. The doors open about 5 o'clock. This is for anyone who has helped in any way with the fires across Nebraska this year. Again, starting 5 o'clock later this evening, Farnham Fire Hall in Farnham. We will see you there. Here's Thomas Rhett.
1: Yeah,

0: call you darling.
1: Oh, you gotta love that song. That's Chase Matthew and Darlin. Oh, big event later this evening in Beaver City, Nebraska. It is bull riding. It is barrel racing. It is a benefit for Reno Roan. They'd love to have you stop by and help out Reno Roan on this special fundraiser. It is, bull riding starting about 7 o'clock. The meal itself starts about 4:30. I tell you, there's so much going on with this. You can have more information at our events community calendar tab, krvn.com.
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3: 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Lexington, a 2-1 lead.
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0: I'm Pam Puso. Taking out terrorists. President Trump says a top ISIS leader has been killed in Africa during a joint operation between the U.S. and Nigeria.
1: The president indicates sources have been tracking Abu Bilal al-Manuki's, keeping the U.S. and Nigeria informed of what the ISIS leader has been doing. The president of Nigeria saying al-Manuki, along with several of his lieutenants, were killed.
0: Fox's Madeline Rivera in Washington. The polls are open across Louisiana.
2: It's a primary that some expect may lead to a runoff election as incumbent Senator Bill Cassidy is fighting to defend his seat against several challengers.
0: Fox's Chanley Painter. In 2021, Senator Cassidy voted to convict President Trump after his impeachment, one of only seven Senate Republicans. America's listening to Fox News.
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5: Slight chance for storms this afternoon. Otherwise, sunshine mixed with clouds at times. Daytime high is approaching 87. Winds out of the east, 10 to 15 miles per hour. Cloudy skies expected. Tonight, chance of thunderstorms. Lows dip down to about 55. From the River Weather Center, I'm meteorologist Jennifer Wojcicki. Currently, 82.
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0: The name of that song is The Hell You Are. The name of the artist is Ashley Cook. By the way, happy 28th birthday to Ashley Cook. She had a big show last night in Tacoma, Washington. Makes her way to Las Vegas, Nevada here for a couple of shows. And looks like she will be somewhat in this area the last weekend in June at Sioux Falls, South Dakota. Again, that is Ashley Cook. More continuous country music right after this.
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Oh, a River Rewind, Jake Owen at 93.1 The River. This is Tony Dillahay. Hey, coming up on May 25th, that is a Monday, the Monday of Memorial Day weekend, the American Music Awards will be held in Las Vegas. Folks like Keith Urban and Riley Green will be performing. Also, Hootie and the Blowfish, and look at this, Morgan Wallen is up for 7 nominations at the American Music Awards. That

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11: Slight chance for storms this afternoon. Otherwise, sunshine mixed with clouds at times. Daytime high is approaching 87. Winds out of the east, 10 to 15 miles per hour. Cloudy skies expected. Tonight, chance of thunderstorms. Lows dip down to about 55. From the River Weather Center, I'm meteorologist Jennifer Wojcicki. Right now, 83.
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Good life, great country, 93.1, the river that is Jordan Davis with Turn This Truck Around. Hey, it's just about 2 on this Saturday, May 16th. John Willis with you. Thank you so much for hanging out this weekend. I'll be with you all afternoon, so let's keep the great country rolling. Here's Randy Houser with How Country Feels right here on the river.

0: It's George Burge with Luke Bryan and Ride on Nebraska's Country Station 93.1 The River. Well, hey, we are hitting the road this May, celebrating what makes Nebraska great, which is beef. 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
3: News. I'm John Saucier. 22 subpoenas have been served in the Minnesota Medicaid fraud case, with Vice President J.D. Vance on Fox explaining how the Trump administration is prosecuting aggressively.
4: We're not the Biden administration. We don't prejudge the outcome, but I guarantee, unless something crazy is going on, I guarantee there's going to be some criminal wrongdoing that we're going to find, because there's so much wrongdoing, somebody had to know what they were doing.
3: The Organization of Iranian American Committees with a protest today in Washington, D.C., calling for an end to political executions. An exiled dissident group, the People's Mojahedin Organization of Iran, involved in that protest, with member Kimia Arya honoring the women who risked their lives to stand up to the regime.
5: The regime fears these women because they shatter the foundation upon which tyranny survives.
3: Organizers calling for the Iranian people's struggle to overthrow the regime. America's listening to Fox News.
6: Slight chance for storms this afternoon. Otherwise, sunshine mixed with clouds at times. Daytime high is approaching 87. Winds out of the east, 10 to 15 miles per hour. Cloudy skies expected. Tonight, chance of thunderstorms. Lows dip down to about 55. From the River Weather Center, I'm meteorologist Jennifer Wojcicki. Currently 85.
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0: And that's Hardy with MacArthur on Nebraska's Country Station 93.1 The River, teaming up Hardy, Eric Church, Morgan Wallen, Tim McGraw. This was released in January of this year, and it peaked at number 6 on the U.S. Hot Country Songs chart.
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And that's Vincent Mason with Wish You Well on 93.1 The River. Hey, plenty more coming up. We've got Co Wetzel, Michael Ray, Kelsey Hart, Jason Aldean. They are all on the way. But first up, here's Brad Paisley, Carrie Underwood, and Remind Me on 93.1 The River.

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2: Slight chance of thunderstorms this afternoon. Otherwise, a blend of clouds and sun. Highs level off around 87. Winds out of the east, 10 to 15 miles per hour. Cloudy skies expected. Tonight, chance of thunderstorms. Lows dip down to about 55. From the River Weather Center, I'm meteorologist Jennifer Vujicic. Currently, it's 85 degrees.
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And that's Ella Langley with Be Her on Nebraska's Country Station, 93.1 The River. It is just about 3 here on this Saturday, May 16th. John Willis with you. Thank you so much for spending part of your weekend afternoon with us here on The River. David Nail and Whatever She's Got keeps us rolling right here on The River.

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4: Fox News, I'm Jane Fergus. President Trump announcing a top ISIS leader was killed in a joint U.S.-Nigeria operation.
5: Abu Bilal al-Manuki was a key figure in ISIS who provided strategic guidance and financial operations in developing and manufacturing weapons.
4: The strike was carried out in Nigeria and no U.S. service members were harmed. That was Fox's Alex Hogan. The Organization of Iranian American Communities protesting today in Washington, D.C. to free Iran. Demonstrators calling for an end to the regime's executions, recognition of Iranians' people's struggle to overthrow the regime, and a democratic, secular Iran. America's listening to Fox News.

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3: During this beef month, all Nebraskans can celebrate being number one. 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
5: Slight chance of thunderstorms this afternoon. Otherwise, a blend of clouds and sun. Highs level off around 87. Winds out of the east, 10 to 15 miles per hour. Cloudy skies expected. Tonight, chance of thunderstorms. Lows dip down to about 55. From the River Weather Center, I'm meteorologist Jennifer Wojcicki. Right now, 87.
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0: Good life, great country, 93.1 The River. That's Chris Jansen with me and a beer. Well, hey, this Saturday, May 16th, signifies a couple different things, including National Barbecue Day. Both Memphis, Tennessee, and Kansas City, Missouri claim to be the barbecue capital of America, and yet somehow Lexington, North Carolina calls itself the barbecue capital of the world. Did you know that the word barbecue comes from the West Indian term barbacoa, which means cooking on coals? It's also Armed Forces Day, paying tribute to men and women who serve in the United States military. It's also the end of Armed Forces Week in the United States. It is National Learn How to Swim Day because you never know when you'll be invited to a really great pool party or find yourself stranded in the middle of the ocean. Experts say that teaching kids to swim helps improve their motor skills and could reduce anxiety, and it could also save your life. Drowning is one of the leading causes of accidental death in the United States. It's believed that half of all Americans don't know how to swim. Did you know that an hour of swimming burns 30% more calories than running or cycling? And then finally, it's Do Something Good for Your Neighbor Day. Maybe you can mow their lawn or even babysit so they can finally get a little bit of a break. So that is a look at this Saturday, May 16th, and what makes it stand out from all the rest of the days out there.
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1: There's Walker Hayes with Fancy Like on Nebraska's Country Station at 93.1 The Rivers. Well, hey, celebrity birthdays on this Saturday, May 16th. Janet Jackson turned 60. You can call her Miss Jackson. The superstar singer from the Jackson clan appeared on the sitcom Good Times as a teenager. Megan Fox turns 40. She's known for her roles in Transformers, Jennifer's Body, and Teenage Mutant Ninja Turtles. So if it's your birthday, that's a couple of the folks that you share with. Here's Stephen Wilson Jr. and Gary right here on 93.1 The River.

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13: I'm weatherology meteorologist Derek Height with a significant weather update. A severe thunderstorm warning has been issued until 5 p.m. this evening for Lincoln County. Both large hail and straight-line winds are possible with this storm. Half-dollar size hail and winds up to 60 miles an hour are likely as it pushes northeast at 20 miles an hour. For your safety, stay inside and away from windows until the storm passes. Large hail and strong winds can easily shatter glass, causing injury. If you're caught outside, take shelter in a sturdy building or a hardtop car. Take shelter now. Again, a severe thunderstorm warning continues until 5 p.m. this evening for Lincoln County. Remember, this storm has the potential for half-dollar size hail at wind gusts to 60 miles an hour. I'm Derek Height. 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
0: Chance of thunderstorms tonight, otherwise cloudy skies expected. Lows dip down to about 57. Easterly winds 10 to 15 miles per hour. Cloudy skies expected again tomorrow. Slight chance of rain showers. High temperatures reach up to 86. From the River Weather Center, I'm meteorologist Jennifer Wojcicki. Right now, 87.
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Good life, great country, 93.1, the river that is Tucker Wetmore with Brunette. Just about 4 here on this Saturday, May 16th, John Willis with you. It's a pretty warm day. Again, we've had a very, very warm week with kind of summer-like highs. Chance for some rain here this weekend. Man, hopefully we can get some. Hopefully. Here's Luke Bryan and Drink a Beer to carry us into the 4 o'clock hour right here on 93.1, the river.

0: I'm weatherology meteorologist Jennifer Wojcicki with a significant weather update. A severe thunderstorm watch continues until 11 p.m. tonight. A severe thunderstorm watch means that conditions are favorable for the development of severe thunderstorms over the next several hours. Some of these storms may produce large hail and strong damaging straight-line winds. Although a tornadic development can't be ruled out, damaging hail and strong winds are likely to be the primary threat with developing storms. Storms can pop up quickly, so stay up to date on rapidly changing weather conditions and be prepared to take action if warnings are issued. A severe thunderstorm watch continues until 11 p.m. tonight. I'm meteorologist Jennifer Wojcicki. 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

0: weatherology meteorologist Derek Height with a significant weather update. A severe thunderstorm warning continues until 5 p.m. this evening for Lincoln County. Both large hail and straight-line winds are possible with this storm. Half-dollar size hail and winds up to 60 miles an hour are likely as it moves northeast at around 20 miles an hour. Again, a severe thunderstorm warning continues until 5 p.m. this evening for Lincoln County. Remember, this storm has the potential for half-dollar size hail and wind gusts to 60 miles an hour. I'm Derek Height. 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

0: That's Parmalee with Take My Name on 93.1 The River. 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
2: I'm John Saucier. President Trump's back from China, says that country has agreed to buy hundreds of planes from Boeing and more U.S. soybeans. Senator Jerry Moran on Fox News Live with some thoughts on the meeting and what he hopes China will do.
3: I think what we're looking for is to China to say exactly what they've agreed to. And then, of course, we need to make certain that they live up to that agreement.
2: President Xi is set to visit the U.S. in September. The Organization of Iranian American Communities with a protest in D.C. today calling for a more secular Iran and an end to political execution. An exiled dissident group, People's Mojahedin Organization, was involved in the protest. Member Kimia Arya condemning the regime.
4: A government that executes young activists for speaking out, organizing students, or resisting oppression is a government that is terrified of its own people.
2: Organizers are calling for an end to political executions. America's listening to Fox News.
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9: Chance of thunderstorms tonight. Otherwise, cloudy skies expected. Lows dip down to about 57. Easterly winds 10 to 15 miles per hour. Cloudy skies expected again tomorrow. Slight chance of rain showers. High temperatures reach up to 86. From the River Weather Center, I'm meteorologist Jennifer Wojcicki. Currently, it's 85 degrees.
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0: I'm weatherology meteorologist Derek Height with a significant weather update. A new severe thunderstorm warning has been issued until 5:15 p.m. this evening for Dawson County. Both large hail and straight-line winds are possible with this storm. Quarter-size hail and winds up to 60 miles an hour are likely as it moves north at about 20 miles an hour. I'm Derek Height. 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

0: There's Ella Langley and Morgan Wallen with I Can't Love You Anymore on 93.1 The River. Well, hey, have you ever wondered when you're up early and at work if your voice sounds tired or if it's just kind of you think you sound tired? Well, they did a study on it, and I have the results in just a little bit right here on 93.1 The River.
1: I'm weatherology meteorologist Derek Height with a significant weather update. A severe thunderstorm warning continues until 5 p.m. this evening for Lincoln County. Both large hail and straight line winds are possible with this storm. Golf ball size hail and winds up to 60 miles an hour are likely as it moves northeast at 15 miles an hour. Again, a severe thunderstorm warning continues until 5 p.m. this evening for Lincoln County. Bear in mind, this storm has the potential for golf ball size hail and wind gusts to 60 miles an hour. The severe weather threat also continues elsewhere across our listening area. A severe thunderstorm warning continues until 5:15 p.m. for Dawson County. I'm Derek Height. 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I'm weatherology meteorologist Derek Height with a significant weather update. A severe thunderstorm warning continues until 5 p.m. this evening for Lincoln County. Both large hail and straight-line winds are possible with this storm. Golf ball-size hail and winds up to 60 miles an hour are likely as it moves northeast at 15 miles an hour. Again, a severe thunderstorm warning continues until 5 p.m. this evening for Lincoln County. Bear in mind, this storm has the potential for golf ball-size hail and wind gusts to 60 miles an hour. The severe weather threat also continues elsewhere across our listening area. A severe thunderstorm warning continues until 5:15 p.m. for Dawson County. I'm Derek Height. 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

There's Connie McCreary, and it matters to her on Nebraska's Country Station 93.1, The River. All right, have you ever wondered if you're up early and at work on if you sound tired or if you just think you sound tired? Well, sorry, but there's no fooling the boss when you've been out all night, because science now confirms that we really do sound sleepy. It's not just yourself. Researchers at the University of Texas, which is also a top party school, by the way, found that when we're tired, our breathing gets out of whack with our pace of speaking, and that messes with our pitch and voice quality. That's why we get raspy and have to yell a bit to be heard. You might not think that it's a big deal, but it's enough that the speech recognition software on your phone would have a problem recognizing you. I noticed that on Friday when I came in to do the sportscast. Jason was out doing Lexington soccer at the state tournament, and I'm not used to getting up the Jace Jorgensen schedule, and my voice definitely sometimes sounds a little bit tired, but I try to get it going. Try to get it going as best I can. Here's Tim Zach and Double Shot Road on 93.1.

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4: I'm weatherology meteorologist Derek Height with a significant weather update. A new severe thunderstorm warning has been issued until 5:30 p.m. this evening for Lincoln County. As of about 4:50 p.m., the strongest part of the storm was centered near North Platte, moving northeast at about 30 miles an hour. This is mainly a large hail event with hail potentially the size of quarters. Once again, a severe thunderstorm warning continues until 5:30 p.m. this evening for Lincoln County. Remember, this storm has the potential for quarter-size hail. The severe weather threat also continues elsewhere across our listening area. Severe thunderstorm warnings continue for

0: For Lincoln County until 5:30 p.m., for Dawson County until 5:15 p.m., and finally, for Lincoln County until 5 p.m. I'm Derek Height. 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
0: I'm weatherology meteorologist Derek Height with a significant weather update. A new severe thunderstorm warning has been issued until 5:45 p.m. this evening for Custer County. At roughly 4:55 p.m., the strongest part of the storm was near Eddyville, moving north at about 25 miles an hour. Primary threat with this storm will be golf ball size hail. I'm Derek Height. 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
9: Chance of thunderstorms tonight, otherwise cloudy skies. Lows dip down to about 57. East winds 10 to 15 miles per hour. Cloudy skies expected again tomorrow. Slight chance of thunderstorms. High temperatures reach up to 86. From the River Weather Center, I'm meteorologist Jennifer Vujicic. Right now, 87.
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meteorologist Derek Height with a significant weather update. A new severe thunderstorm warning has been issued until 6 p.m. this evening for Lincoln County. This is primarily a large hail event with golf ball size hail as it pushes northeast at 15 miles an hour. I'm Derek Height. 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

0: I'm weatherology meteorologist Derek Height with a significant weather update. A new severe thunderstorm warning has been issued for parts of Buffalo and Dawson counties until 5:45 p.m. this evening. The main concern with this batch of storms will be hail the size of quarters as it moves east at about 10 miles an hour. Once again, a severe thunderstorm warning continues for portions of Buffalo and Dawson counties until 5:45 p.m. this evening. Remember, this batch of storms has potential for quarter-size hail. The severe weather threat also continues elsewhere across our listening area. Severe thunderstorm warnings continue for Lincoln County until 5:30 p.m., for Lincoln County until 6 p.m., for Dawson County until 5:15 p.m., and finally for Custer County until 5:45 p.m. I'm Derek Height. 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

0: Severe thunderstorm warning is still in effect until 5:45 p.m. for northwestern Buffalo and northeastern Dawson counties. And around 5:18 p.m., severe thunderstorms located along a line extending from near Sumner to Miller are moving east at around 10 miles per hour. Quarter-size hail possible with these severe storms. Up to the north, a severe thunderstorm warning remains in effect until 5:45 p.m. for southeastern Custer County. These storms located near Oconto, moving north at around 20 miles per hour. Golf ball size hail possible with that radar indicated storm. Few severe thunderstorm warnings issued for Lincoln County. A severe thunderstorm warning is in effect until 6 p.m. for southeastern Lincoln County, as well as a separate severe thunderstorm warning until 5:30 p.m. for south central Lincoln County. These storms located about 8 to 9 miles north of Wellfleet, moving about north about 15 miles per hour. Tennis ball size hail, 2-inch hail possible with these storms. And a severe thunderstorm warning issued for north central Lincoln County until 5:30 p.m. These storms located over the North Platte area, moving north at around 25 miles per hour. Quarter-size hail possible with those storms. Again, to repeat, a severe thunderstorm warning for northwestern Buffalo and northeastern Dawson counties in effect until 5:45 p.m. Those storms moving east at around 10 miles per hour, bringing with them the possibility of quarter-size hail. Severe thunderstorm warning issued for southeastern Custer County until about 5:45 p.m. Central Time. Those storms, possible golf ball size hail moving north around 20 miles per hour. Severe thunderstorm warnings issued for southeastern Lincoln County until 6 p.m. and south central Lincoln County until 5:30 p.m. These storms have the possibility of 2-inch hail at the tennis ball to 2-inch hail moving north around 15 miles per hour. And a severe thunderstorm warning for north central Lincoln County. Those storms located near the North Platte area moving north and around 25 miles per hour, bringing with them the possibility of quarter-size hail. 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Heidi Bezada. 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We'll keep you updated as these storms develop.
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3: I'm Jane Fergus. An Iraqi man, Mohammed al-Sadi, charged with coordinating nearly 20 terror attacks in Europe, U.S., and Canada, has been brought to New York.
4: These are some of the cases. Planting bombs at the Israeli embassy in London, a Bank of America building in Paris, and a synagogue target in New York City, Los Angeles, and Scottsdale.
3: That's Fox's Alexis McAdams. In today's Louisiana primary, any votes for U.S. House candidates, even though their names are on the ballot, will not be counted.
5: That's because lawmakers are in the process of redrawing district boundaries for those congressional districts after a Supreme Court decision struck down racial gerrymandering.
3: It's Fox's Jonathan Seri. 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
9: I'm weatherology meteorologist Derek Height with a significant weather update. A new severe thunderstorm warning has been issued for portions of Buffalo, Hall, and Howard counties until 6:15 p.m. this evening. This is mainly a large hail event, with hail as large as quarters as it pushes northeast at 20 miles an hour. Once again, a severe thunderstorm warning continues for Buffalo, Hall, and Howard counties until 6:15 p.m. this evening. Bear in mind, this storm has the potential for hail the size of quarters. Strong storms continue to affect other portions of our listening area. Severe thunderstorm warnings continue for Lincoln County until 5:30 p.m., for Lincoln County until 6 p.m., and finally, Custer, Buffalo, and Dawson counties until 5:45 p.m. I'm Derek Height. 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
10: A severe thunderstorm watch continues. Lows around 57. Tonight, under cloudy skies with a chance of thunderstorms. Easterly winds 10 to 15 miles per hour. Cloudy skies expected again tomorrow. Slight chance of thunderstorms. High temperatures reach up to 86. From the River Weather Center, I'm meteorologist Jennifer Wojcicki. Right now, it's 85 degrees.
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0: Severe weather is still happening across our listening area. Severe thunderstorm warning remains in effect until 5:45 p.m. for northwestern Buffalo and northeastern Dawson counties. These storms located along a line near the Sumner and Miller areas, moving east at around 10 miles per hour. Golf ball size hail possible with those storms. Severe thunderstorm warning in effect until 5:45 p.m. for southeastern Custer County. These storms located near the Oconto area, moving north at 25 miles per hour. Golf ball size hail possible with those storms. Severe thunderstorm warning remaining in effect until 6:15 p.m. for eastern Buffalo, south central Howard, and northern Hall counties. A severe thunderstorm located near the Cairo area, moving northeast at around 20 miles per hour. Golf ball size hail possible with that storm. Severe thunderstorm warning is in effect until 6:15 p.m. for north central Frontier and southeastern Lincoln counties. Severe thunderstorm is located near the Moorefield area, moving east at around 15 miles per hour. Tennis ball size hail possible with that storm. And a severe thunderstorm warning in effect until about 6 p.m. for southeastern Lincoln County. These storms, again, moving northeast at around 15 miles per hour. 2-inch hail possible with that radar-indicated storm. Again, we have a severe thunderstorm watch for much of southwest Nebraska until about 10 or 11 p.m. Central Time, and a severe thunderstorm watch in effect for central into eastern Nebraska until 1 a.m. tomorrow morning. Keep it tuned here to KRVN and KRVN.com. We'll keep you updated as these storms develop. And speaking of, there is a developing one for Dawson and Buffalo counties. A new severe thunderstorm warning just issued for northwestern Buffalo and northeastern Dawson counties until 6:30 p.m. Again, these storms located near the Sumner and Miller areas, moving 6 miles or moving east at around 15 miles per hour. 2-inch hail possible with those storms. Again, a new severe thunderstorm warning issued for northwestern Buffalo and northeastern Dawson counties until 6:30 p.m. Right now, they are located near the Sumner to Miller areas, moving east at 15 miles per hour, 2-inch hail possible with those storms. Again, keep it tuned to KRVN.com and right here on the river, and we'll keep you updated as these storms develop. 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
4: I'm weatherology meteorologist Derek Height with a significant weather update. A new severe thunderstorm warning has been issued until 6:30 p.m. this evening for Perkins and Lincoln counties. Both large hail and straight line winds are possible with this storm. Half dollar size hail and winds up to 60 miles an hour are likely as it pushes east at 15 miles an hour. I'm Derek Height. 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

0: There's John Party with Heartache on the Dance Floor on 93.1 The River. All right, here are some of the countries that beat the United States in a new worldwide health ranking. If we only ranked 18th in the new U.S. News and World Report Best Countries list, then who is better than us? Switzerland for one, Denmark and Sweden too. They were ranked the first, second, and third best countries to live in based on healthcare, infrastructure, economy, and the health of their democracies. Healthcare is kind of what ruined our ranking. We didn't even make the top 25. 33rd place is where the United States was. Iceland was tops for what was an average life expectancy of 83. Ours is 79, but the U.S. was number one for culture and second for economic development. So at least there's a couple of things that we are the top in. But man, 18th overall. We got to bump this up a little bit.
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1: Has been issued until 6:30 p.m. this evening for Buffalo County. Primary threat with this storm will be hail the size of golf balls as it pushes east at 10 miles an hour. I'm Derek Height. 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

We're continuing to track severe weather happening across the listening area. Severe thunderstorm warning just issued for southwestern Dawson County until 6:30 p.m. For golf ball size hail, these storms located about 9 miles southwest of Gothenburg, moving east at 10 miles per hour. Severe thunderstorm warning also in effect for north central Frontier and southeastern Lincoln counties. These storms located near the Moorefield area, moving east at around 15 miles per hour. Tennis ball size hail possible with that storm. Also, a separate severe thunderstorm warning for Lincoln County is in effect for until 6 p.m. for that same system. Severe thunderstorm warning in effect for southwestern Buffalo County for 2-inch hail. These storms located near the Amherst area, moving southeast at around 15 miles per hour. Again, 2-inch hail possible with that storm. Severe thunderstorm warning also issued for northwestern Buffalo County. These storms located near the Mill area, moving southeast at 15 miles per hour. 2-inch hail possible with those storms. To repeat, a severe thunderstorm warning in effect for southwestern Dawson County until 6:30 p.m. for golf ball size hail. Those storms moving east at around 10 miles per hour. Severe thunderstorm warning for southeastern Lincoln County in effect until 6 p.m. Those storms moving northeast at 15 miles per hour. A severe thunderstorm warning also issued for north central Frontier and southeastern Lincoln counties for the same system. Again, a severe thunderstorm warning located near the Moorefield area. Tennis ball size hail, 2-inch hail possible with these radar indicated storms. And a severe thunderstorm warning issued for northwestern Buffalo County for 2-inch hail. That's in effect until 6:30 p.m. These storms moving southeast at 15 miles per hour. And a severe thunderstorm warning for southwestern Buffalo County. Again, 2-inch hail located near the Amherst and Miller areas.

0: moving southeast at 15 miles per hour. Separate severe thunderstorm warning also issued for northeastern Buffalo County. These storms located about 21 miles west of Grand Island, moving northeast at 15 miles per hour. Golf ball size hail possible with those storms. So keep it tuned here to 93.1 The River, Cami Country, and on 880 KRVN, as well as online at KRVN.com. We'll keep you updated as these storms develop.
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11: I'm weatherology meteorologist Derek Height with a significant weather update. A new tornado warning has been issued until 6:45 p.m. this evening for Buffalo County. Tornadic development is a strong possibility with this storm, as Doppler radar has indicated tight rotation. I'm Derek Height. 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
0: A tornado warning has been issued for west central Buffalo County in Nebraska until 6:45 p.m. At 5:54 p.m., a severe thunderstorm capable of producing a tornado located over the Amherst area, moving east at 10 miles per hour. Along with the possibility of tornadoes, hail up to 2 inches in diameter is possible with this radar-indicated storm. This storm will be around the Amherst area and in just a few minutes, right around 6 p.m. Again, a tornado warning issued for west central Buffalo County until 6:45 p.m. This storm located near the Amherst area, moving east at 10 miles per hour. Tornadoes and hail up to 2 inches in diameter possible with this radar-indicated rotation. Again, take cover now. Move to a basement or an interior room on the lowest floor of a sturdy building. Avoid windows if you are outdoors, in a mobile home, or in a vehicle. Move to the closest substantial shelter and protect yourself from flying debris. Once again, a tornado warning issued for west central Buffalo County in Nebraska until 6:45 p.m. Central Time. This storm located near the Amherst area, moving east at around 10 miles per hour. Hail up to 2 inches in diameter, also possible along with tornadoes with this radar indicated rotation. We'll go through the severe thunderstorm warnings once again. A severe thunderstorm warning in effect for southwestern Dawson County until 6:30 p.m. These storms located about 9 miles southwest of Gothenburg, moving east at 10 miles per hour. Golf ball size hail possible with that storm. Severe thunderstorm warning in effect until 6:15 p.m. for north central Frontier and southeastern Lincoln counties. These storms located near the Moorefield area, moving east at 15 miles per hour. Tennis ball size hail possible with those storms. Severe thunderstorm warning for northeastern Buffalo County and southeastern Sherman counties until 6:30 p.m. These storms located near Bolas, moving northeast at around 15 miles per hour. Golf ball size hail possible with those storms. Severe thunderstorm warning issued for southwestern Buffalo County until about 6:30 p.m. These storms moving southeast at around 15 miles per hour. 2-inch hail possible with those storms. And again, just to repeat, we do have a severe or a tornado warning, we should say, for west central Buffalo County until 6:45 p.m. The storm located around the Amherst area, moving east at around 10 miles per hour. Tornado, hail up to 2 inches in diameter possible with this radar indicated rotation. Again, it's about over the Amherst area right about now. So take cover. If you are in this warning, take cover now. Move to a basement or an interior room on the lowest floor of a sturdy building. Avoid windows. If you are outdoors in a mobile home or in a vehicle, move to the closest substantial shelter and protect yourself from flying debris. And we're going to keep you updated as this warning and all these severe thunderstorm warnings develop here on 93.1 The River, as well as KME Country, online at KRVN.com and on 880 KRVN.
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11: I'm weatherology meteorologist Derek Height with a significant weather update. A new severe thunderstorm warning has been issued until 6:45 p.m. this evening for Perkins, Hayes, and Lincoln counties. This storm has the potential for both large hail and strong straight-line winds. Half-dollar size hail and winds up to 60 miles an hour are likely as it pushes southeast at around 15 miles an hour. I'm Derek Height. 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
7: A severe thunderstorm watch continues.
8: Lows around 57. Tonight, under cloudy skies with a chance of thunderstorms. Easterly winds 10 to 15 miles per hour. Cloudy skies expected again tomorrow. Slight chance of thunderstorms. High temperatures reach up to 86. From the River Weather Center, I'm meteorologist Jennifer Wojcicki. Right now, 84.
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3: Again, we're keeping track of severe weather happening in the area. A tornado warning is still in effect until 6:45 p.m. for west central Buffalo County. A severe thunderstorm capable of producing a tornado located over Amherst, moving east at 10 miles per hour. Tornado and 2-inch hail possible with these storms. Again, if you're in the area, take cover now. Move to a basement or an interior room on the lowest floor of a sturdy building. Avoid windows if you are outdoors, in a mobile home, or in a vehicle. Move to the closest substantial shelter and protect yourself from flying debris. Again, a tornado warning remains in effect until 6:45 p.m. for west central Buffalo County. The storm capable of producing a tornado located over the Amherst area, moving east at 10 miles per hour, also bringing with it the possibility of 2-inch hail. Also, this system is also causing a severe thunderstorm warning for southwestern Buffalo County, as well as northwestern Buffalo County. Those are in effect until 6:30 p.m. 2-inch hail again possible with those storms. Over to the west, a severe thunderstorm warning in effect for southwestern Dawson County until 6:30 p.m. The storm located just south of Gothenburg, moving east at around 10 miles per hour. Golf ball size hail possible with this storm. Separate severe thunderstorm warning from the system has been issued for southeastern Lincoln County. Again, these storms moving east at around 20 miles per hour. Golf ball size hail, 60 mile per hour wind gusts possible with those storms. And all the way over in west Nebraska, severe thunderstorm warning issued for northwestern Hayes, southwestern Lincoln, and southeastern Perkins counties until 6:45 p.m. Central Time for golf ball or half dollar size hail and 60 mile per hour wind gusts. These storms located near the LC area, moving southeast at around 15 miles per hour. Eastern Sherman County also in a severe thunderstorm warning until 6:45 p.m. These storms located near the Rockville area, moving northwest at 20 miles per hour, golf ball size hail, 60 mile per hour wind gusts possible with those storms. And a severe thunderstorm warning still in effect for northeastern Buffalo, southeastern Sherman, southwestern Howard, and northwestern Hall counties, again until 6:30 p.m. This same system located near the Rockville area, moving north at 25 miles per hour, golf ball size hail possible with those storms. But again, big story right now, a tornado warning in effect for west central Buffalo County. Severe thunderstorm capable of producing a tornado located near the Amherst area between about Amherst and Miller, moving east at around 10 miles per hour. Again, tornado 2-inch hail possible with these storms. So if you're in the area, take cover now. We'll keep you updated as the storms develop. 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

0: We are continuing to track severe weather in the area. That severe thunder or tornado warning that was for west central Buffalo County has been allowed to expire, but a severe thunderstorm warning remains in effect for northwestern and southwestern Buffalo counties until 6:30 p.m. Central Time. These storms were located near over the Amherst area, moving east at around 10 miles an hour, 2-inch hail possible with those storms. Severe thunderstorm warning still in effect until 6:30 p.m. for southwestern Dawson County. These storms located near the Gothenburg area, moving northeast at 10 miles per hour. Golf ball size hail possible with those storms. Also, a new severe thunderstorm warning just issued for southeastern Lincoln counties until 7 p.m. These storms again located about 7 miles southwest of Gothenburg, moving east at 15 miles per hour. 60 mile per hour wind gust, half dollar size hail possible with those storms. Also, eastern Sherman County in a severe thunderstorm warning until 6:45 p.m. for golf ball size hail and 60 mile per hour wind gust. These storms located near the Rockville area, moving northwest at around 20 miles an hour. Keep it tuned to KRVN 93.1 The River, 880 KRVN in Kami Country, as well as our website, krvn.com. We'll keep you updated as these storms develop.
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4: Fox News. I'm Deborah Valentine. A global leader for ISIS taken out by U.S. and Israeli forces in Africa. Fox's Alex Hogan reports.
5: Abu Bilal al-Manuki was a key figure in ISIS who provided strategic guidance and financial operations in developing and manufacturing weapons. No U.S. service members were harmed, and officials tell Fox that all service members made it back safely.
4: An Israeli airstrike in Gaza has killed Hamas military wing leader Izzeldin al-Haddad. The Israeli military said today that al-Haddad was one of the last surviving architects of the Hamas-led attacks on southern Israel on October 7, 2023. Hamas confirmed his death. The Republican primary underway in Louisiana. President Trump has expressed support for Congresswoman Julia Letlow to unseat incumbent Senator Bill Cassidy. Only GOP candidates are in the running. 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
6: A severe thunderstorm watch continues.
7: Lows around 57. Tonight, under cloudy skies
6: with a chance of thunderstorms.
7: Easterly winds 10 to 15 miles per hour. Cloudy skies expected again tomorrow.
6: Slight chance of thunderstorms.
7: High temperatures reach up to 86. From the River Weather Center, I'm meteorologist Jennifer Vujicic-Ski. Right now, it's 73 degrees.
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0: And there's Megan Maroney with Beautiful Things on Nebraska's Country Station, 93.1 The River. Hey, plenty more country coming up. We've got Steel, Tim McGraw, Faith Hill, Riley Green, Thomas Rhett. They are all on the way. First up, here's Post Malone and Blake Shelton.
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93.1 The River. That is Post Malone and Blake Shelton with Pour Me a Drink. All right, that'll just about do it for me here on this Saturday, May 16th. I'm John Willis. Thank you so much for hanging out here today. Have a great rest of your Saturday. Have a fantastic weekend. We'll talk to you next time. Morgan Wallen and Don't We, in To Send Me Away on

0: We are continuing to track severe weather happening across the area. Severe thunderstorm warning is still in effect for northwestern Dawson County until 7:15 p.m. Central Time. Severe thunderstorms were located along a line extending from Gothenburg to near Willow Island, moving northeast at around 20 miles per hour. Golf ball size hail possible with this radar indicated storm. Severe thunderstorm warning also issued for western Buffalo County. These storms located near the Amherst area, about north of Amherst, moving east at around 10 miles per hour. Tennis ball size hail, 60 mile per hour wind gusts possible with those storms. And a severe thunderstorm warning in effect for southeastern Lincoln County until 7 p.m. These storms are located about 11 miles northwest of Moorefield, moving northeast at around 15 miles per hour. Quarter size hail possible with those storms. To repeat, a severe thunderstorm warning in effect for northwestern Dawson County. That's in effect until 7:15 p.m. These storms located along a line extending from Gothenburg to near Willow Island, moving northeast at 20 miles per hour. Golf ball size hail possible with those storms. Severe thunderstorm warning still issued for western Buffalo County until 7:15 p.m. for tennis ball size hail and 60 mile per hour wind gusts. These storms located near the Amherst area, just north of Amherst, moving east at around 10 miles per hour. And a severe thunderstorm warning issued for southeastern Lincoln County until 7 p.m. These storms located 11 miles northwest of Moorefield, moving northeast at 15 miles per hour. Quarter size hail possible with those storms. Central Nebraska, eastern Nebraska, still in a severe thunderstorm watch until 1 a.m. Central Time. Southwest Nebraska in a severe thunderstorm watch until 10 p.m. Mountain Time or 11 p.m. Central Time. That was a check of the severe weather live storm center coverage brought to you by DC Climate Control Services and State Farm Insurance. Heidi Bezzata. Just an update on one severe thunderstorm warning now issued for central Buffalo County. That's going on until 7:30 p.m. Again, these storms located near the Riverdale area, moving east at around 15 miles per hour. Tennis ball size hail, 60 mile per hour wind gusts possible with those storms.
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0: I'm weatherology meteorologist Derek Height with a significant weather update. A new severe thunderstorm warning has been issued until 7:30 p.m. this evening for Dawson County. As of about 6:50 p.m., the storm was centered near Cozad, moving east at about 10 miles an hour. This storm has the potential for both large hail and strong straight-line winds. Hail the size of golf balls and winds up to 60 miles an hour are likely. I'm Derek Height. 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I'm weatherology meteorologist Derek Height with a significant weather update. A new severe thunderstorm warning has been issued until 7:30 p.m. this evening for Dawson County. As of about 6:50 p.m., the storm was centered near Cozad, moving east at about 10 miles an hour. This storm has the potential for both large hail and strong straight-line winds. Hail the size of golf balls and winds up to 60 miles an hour are likely. I'm Derek Height. 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
4: 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They are the best bulls that we have produced. 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
1: A severe thunderstorm watch continues.
2: Lows around 57 tonight under cloudy skies
1: with a chance of thunderstorms.
2: Easterly winds 10 to 15 miles per hour. Cloudy skies expected again tomorrow.
1: Slight chance of thunderstorms.
2: High temperatures reach up to 86.
1: From the River Weather Center, I'm meteorologist Jennifer Wojcicki.
2: Currently, it's 82 degrees.
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